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0: Good morning.
1: Eastern 981, Shannon Control, good morning. Confirm flight level.
0: Shannon 380, Eastern 981.
1: Eastern 981, Shannon Control, identified. Thank you.

0: Control, 5-level-4321, 5-level-260.
1: Sky Travel 4321, China Control, identified cleared to Nevery.
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1: 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Travel 4321 descent flight level 240.

0: at 323, contact Scottish 129 at decimal 1. Goodbye. Subject 323.
1: Scottish, good. Couple
0: of subject 323, contact Scottish 129 at decimal 1. Goodbye.
1: What's that? What's that?

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0: Warsaw Bravo standing by for descent. Shamrock 1, Papa Romeo, descent by level 170. Descent by level 170, Warsaw Bravo.
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0: 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You're from the 437, heavy 11397.
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0: Then good morning, Ocean 51, Forever 370, Tsunami.
1: Ocean 51, China Control, identified.
0: Shamrock 1 Mike November,
1: descent by level 170.
0: Shamrock 1 Tango Charlie,
1: descent by level 170. Descent
2: level 170, it's not 170.
3: China Control, Delta 92, by level 360.
1: Delta 902, China Control identified.

0: 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Are you able to flight level 380?
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0: 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Thank you, Conda flight level 380.
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0: 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This is Tundra 449. How do you do this?
1: Tundra 449 and Shannon Control identified.
2: 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Flight level 380.
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0: Lieutenant, good morning, KLM 4H, flight level 372.
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0: Good morning, Austin 42, heavy,
1: front of the B-7-0. Austin 42, Shannon Control, identified.

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Sunday, 836 Sunday, 3900.

0: Austrian 38, continue press heading, report the heading.
1: That's him, press heading, Alana Honda, just to you, Terry.
0: Thank you. Honda 499, turn left there, 153, facilitate level change.
1: 449,
0: and
2: Tremont 132, request descent.
0: Tremont 122, descent by level 170.
2: Descent by level 170, Tremont 122.
1: And Austrian 38 heavy, we just delivered 390.
0: Austrian 38, higher than available.
1: Roger, thank you.
0: Austrian 38, by level 400, 400 is available if you wish.
1: Negative, thank you.

Panda 499, fly heading 100. Actually, no, Panda 449, fly heading 100. Shamrock 1, Yankee Lima, Shamrock Control identified. Shamrock 1, Yankee Lima, defense flight level 80.

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0: 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This is 445. Have you met an 380?
1: That's 445, Shannon Control Identified.
2: Good morning. Ocean 539, level 390.
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0: 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Shamrock 1, Central Alpha Flight Level 310 to Rabi.
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Austrian 2 Romeo, channel control identified.

0: Lufthansa for 31 Heavy, there's 270, east, Mach 5, 8, Florida.
1: Lufthansa 431, China Control, identified.

0: 1 Yankee Lima, contact Shannon approach 121 decimal 4. Goodbye. Tamar 1 Yankee Lima. 144 Super 4 Yankee Lima. Thank you. Goodbye.
1: Goodbye.
0: Control, identified.

Mark 1 Echo Alpha, contact Shannon Approach 121.4, goodbye. Negative. Right.

0: version 4, Charlie 539 is there?
1: What time's that? Correction, is that version 4, Charlie?
0: Sir, good morning, version 4, Charlie 539 is there?
1: Version 4, Charlie, trying to control identify.
2: Shannon, good morning. This is the 403 level 360.
1: Uptown to 403, Shannon, control identified.

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1: 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This is Borderline Yankee.
0: Thank you. Lufthansa 445, radio check.
2: Lufthansa 445, 35.
0: Thank you.

0: Terry, good morning. That's Gogo 4801, we're climbing flight level 170. Currently routing direct to Schiphol.
1: National Cargo 4801, China Control identified. Continue climbing to flight level 300.
0: Steve, climb flight level 300. Gogo 4801. And just confirm the clearance will go 12395.
1: Affirm, and if no joy on that frequency, the second one is 127.65.
0: Roger, we'll have 127.65 there. Thank you.

0: Sandwich NSK 4801. We've got no joy on both aircraft.
1: National Cargo 4801, roger that. Copy just because you're a bit low at the moment. If you try again on passing flight level 220, you should be able to pick them up then.
0: Roger, we'll try that then. Thank you.

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1: Okay, Shannon 132.150, this is 150, this is all Charlie 4801.

0: Bravo Delta, 1 Victor, read you flight. Don't worry, it's coming. American 722, Shannon Control, identified, continue to identify level 170.
1: 170.

0: Sunrise Control, good morning, France 345 Mike, AV, Sunday, play level 3, be good.
1: France 345 Mike, Sunday Control, identify.
0: France 345 Mike, request play level 370.
1: France 345 Mike, climb flight level 370.
0: Leaving 360, climbing flight level 370, France 345 Mike.

0: Standing, good morning, 11954 Lima, level 410.
1: December 954 Lima, Shannon Control, identified. November 954 Lima for planning, most stable flight level 430.
0: Yes, sure,
1: November 954 Lima, Shannon, thank you, contact flight level 430.
0: 430.

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0: 129 Foxtrot. 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
1: 129 Foxtrot. Restriction was 330, I believe, so you're okay.
0: Okay, thanks. 129.

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2: Southeast, maintain 5 or 3 points.
0: 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Welcome.

0: Charlie 01, Alexander, 134, that's 1630, correct?
1: 134, 630, that's
0: 5-1, thank you. Thumbs up, 157, when ready, distance of 330, 11.5 miles to 4 Popo.
1: When ready, stand up, 330, to win, 11.5 miles to 4 Popo. Okay, 157.

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1: 9985, X-ray center controlled, identified, climb unrestricted, the fact that we're 280, and clear 22, and angle uniform, this is echo number.
0: Five
1: number
0: 260,
1: confirm direct 2-1, 9985X. 9985X, AFM, clear 2-2-1, after 2-1, left out.
0: 2-1, flight mode, 5-0-2-1.

0: Shamrock 6 Papa Whiskey out on the 48, flight number 9, zero to Stormont.
1: Shamrock 6 Papa Whiskey, Shamrock control light on the right, climb under 6 to flight number 280, flip to Lasso.
0: I'm under 6 flight number 280, also right, climb now, Shamrock 6 Papa Whiskey.

0: Ryanair 42, please Romeo contact Shannon 134, just 16, get off the plane.
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0: 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Yes, confirm 134-616, please, 34-63. And that's 60 Romeo Foster, Shannon Control, identified, plan to cut level 270 on which message
1: 270
0: on the same line there, 60 Romeo Foster. And
1: then
0: 85 X-ray, 14 4, 60 Romeo. And then 85 X-ray, affirm, something.
1: Did you give us
0: an repeater? And then 60 Romeo Foster, affirm, 60
1: Romeo Foster, this is first, the left turn, is that okay?
0: China 60 Romeo Foster, take care.

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1: 34, 260, right there, 60, Romeo Foxtrot, thank you, morning.
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1: 34, 60, right, decimal 6, thank you, right.

0: Good morning, Shannon. United 310 is passing flight level 313 for 210.
1: United 310, Shannon Control, identified. Descent to flight level 170.
0: Continue descent to flight level 170, United 310.

0: 9310. Just want to make sure you're still there.
1: Yeah, it's 310 AFRAM up here.
0: Okay, no problem. It's just quiet today. Making sure.
1: It is indeed very quiet, and United 310 at Dublin Success reduced to minimum clean. They advise you won't be landing until time 0600.
0: Okay, you want to float a minimum clean right now, is that right?
1: United 310 AFRAM, minimum clean.
0: All right, float a minimum clean, understand, landing at 0600.
1: United 310, report you left the speed restriction to Dublin at 135.655 limit.
0: 135.655 United 310 good day.
1: Thank you.

0: 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United 23, flight level 300, descending to level 230.
1: United 23, good morning. Shuttle Control, identify descend to flight level 170.
0: Descend to flight level 170, United 23.
1: United 23, it doesn't request that you speak to 250 knots or less. They advise you won't be landing until time 0600.
0: 250 knots or less, the curfew restrictions, United 23.

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1: good morning, Shannon Control, identified. Time unrestricted to flight level 2-9-0, clear to bandwidth.
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Skywalk 9, have you attended Shannon Control Light Identified, descend to flight level 1, 7-0. 1-7-0.

0: good morning, Ryanair 1-6-7. Now to the connection, I've got 5-7-6-7-6-7-1-0-1-2-4.
1: Ryanair 1-6-7-6, Shannon Control, identified in a left turn to, correction, in a left turn to Rota, sometime unrestricted to flight number 170.
0: Left turn. Okay, so that's 170, Ryanair 1-6-7-0.

0: Shannon, Namaste, United 288, out of flight level 210, descending to flight level 190.
1: United 288, good morning, Shannon Control, identified, continue to center flight level 80, appeared under on-deck 3 Delta, arrival runway 24.
0: Okay, descent to flight level 80, cleared on-deck 3 Delta on arrival, and 24, United 288, point.

0: 676, continue time to flight number 290.
1: This flight direction is flight 290. 170.

0: Right now, 1676, contact Shannon, 134, decimal 2, 6, it off the bike.
1: 134, decimal 2, 6, it off the bike. Bye bye, Ryanair 1676.

0: Lorana 44 Michael, Bell Beach, descending, climb level 220, one head.
1: Ryanair 44 Michael, Charles Shannon, control line, identify, continue descent to flight level 200.
0: Continue descent, climb level 200, Ryanair 44 Michael, Bell. Good morning, Ryanair 61, Foxtrot Papa, climb level 190, 2B1, passing 117.
1: Ryanair 61, Foxtrot Papa, Shannon, control, identify, climb unrestricted to flight level 270, take 2 band up.
0: Now, 6 level 270, descent 1 by Ryanair 61, Foxtrot Papa.

0: 10, good morning, Delta 258, passing 31 for 190.
1: Air Canada 9016, China Control identified, send to flight level 170, speed of conversion 270 knots,
0: Alex. Delta 258,
1: passing 31 for 190. Final 6, Delta 258, China Control identified, send to flight level 170.
0: 170, Delta 258.
2: Now we copy for Canada 9016, setting level 170, transition 270.
1: Air Canada 9016, thank you. Ryanair 44, Michael, telecom sector, pin 135, 6055, bye-bye.
3: Goodbye, 655, Ryanair 44, Michael, bye-bye.

0: Scanning. Good morning, Shamrock 11 Papa, passing flight level 323, descent flight level 210, direct to Lapa.
1: Shamrock 11 Papa, Shannon Control, identify.
0: Shannon, good morning, Shamrock 1, Ray Dolphin, level 314, descent flight level 230 to Alamo.
1: Shamrock 1, exit channel control, identify speed on conversion 270 knots or less.
0: 270 knots or less.

0: Commander, good morning. Charlie 6 over 220. And we have this 178 or
1: 290. Charlie 49 Charlie Whiskey, good morning. Channel Control, identified to center flight level 170 and maintain high speed.
0: West, we have level 170. We want the 1060.
1: Constellate 49 Charlie, this is 270 hertz or greater.
0: 7 or greater, this one is 170.
2: Shannon, good morning. Shannon 387, timing flight level 150, direct takeoff. Good, Edison Field Airspace, timing flight level 200, Shannon 387.

Delay 4, Nova Charlie, this is CPS 2, Durham. Hunter Delay 4, Nova Charlie, this is Abram, CPS 2, Durham, Delta, India, Romeo, Uniform, Mike.

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1: 1900 Delta 258.
0: Air Canada 9016 at Dublin's request, QC to 250 knots. Shamrock 824, Shannon Control identified, climb unrestricted to flight level 230, direct to Medgo.
1: Roger, climb flight level 230, direct to Medgo, Shamrock 824.
0: Shannon 387, climb flight level 220.
2: Climb flight level 220, Shannon 387.

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1: London 132, decimal 9050, Sherman 824, all that flight.

0: 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Right here, for RSQ, RSQ, climb to flight level 200, passing flight level 17.1 to Valley.
1: Bella 4, X-ray, Whiskey, Southern Control, I, that's the 5, continue climb to flight level 220, clear 220.
0: Continue climb to flight level 220, clear 220, thank you, right here, for RSQ, RSQ.
2: Control, just speed 307, descending to 28.5 for flight level 230.
1: Jet 3307, Center Control, I, that's 5, standby for lower.
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2: And a very good morning, Shamrock 1 Alpha 18,
0: passing Federal 66, descending Federal 190 to Alapo 66. Shamrock 1 Alpha 66, descending Control, identified, descending Flight Level 170, maintain assigned speed.
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4: 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Shamrock 988, descending flight level 210, Olapo, speed to 270.
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0: Roxanne, with the Mike Defense, you're flight level 170.
1: Stand by level 170, Ocean, with Mike Defense.
2: And hello, WestJet 42 is 310, with 250.
0: WestJet 42, Shannon Control, identify Defense, you're flight level 190, speed on conversion 250 knots.
2: 190, 250 knots, WestJet 42.
3: Sonic, good morning. Shamrock Niner Hotel Whiskey 322, descending flight level 210, inbound Oscar.
0: Shamrock Niner Hotel Whiskey, Shannon Control, identify, descend to flight level 170.
3: Flight level 170, Shamrock Niner Hotel Whiskey.

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0: Accept 42, descend to flight level 170, and confirm you're reducing to 250 knots.
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0: morning, then.
1: Final 24 uniform Delta Channel Control, identified. Stand by for lower. Final 24 uniform Delta, descend to flight level 190.
0: Delta level 190, Ryanair 2.4.

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0: JetBlue 353, report your seat to Dublin, correction, JetBlue 353, descent to flight level 170.
1: Send a flight level 170, JetBlue 353.
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0: And descend from Delta 5 miles.
1: Alright, 2-4, uniform Delta, surface wind 190 degrees, 12 knots, runway 26, clear to land.
0: Yes, another runway 26, descend from Delta.

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1: 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What?
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2: Alright, we'll report our speed to Dublin and 135.655, Jupiter 841. Good morning.

0: And good morning, this is Ryanair 5-0 Victor, box 6. Back to 8 further, please.
1: 5-0 Victor, Connacht Tower, surface wind 190 degrees, 10 knots, visibility 10 kilometres. Cloud few, 700 feet, scattered at 900 feet. Temperatures 11, dew point 10, QNH 1022, runway 26 in use.
0: Canisaw, copy QNH 1022, and you say scattered at 900 feet?
1: Hey, Fram.
0: Roger. 1022, speak to you shortly.
1: Roger. Runner 24, Uniform Delta, from the end, backtrack, vacate Alpha Stand, 1 Lima with the Maestro.
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1: Passing flight level 117.
0: Showing 7 Papa Mike, thank you, then. Vector to Matt Bagg, continue flying to level 200.
1: Flying flight to 200, break Matt Bagg, 7 Papa Mike. Channel 11, hello, and Roger, good extension, level 350, inbound 300.
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2: Continue defense flight level 170, Shamrock 12000.

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2: Hello again, Ryanair 5, Zulu Victor, 75-100, inbound to Hexbow, we're on the 091 radio, 50 miles from Connacht.
3: Ryanair 5, Zulu Victor, Connacht Tower, hello again, continue Hexbow, expect to dial Zulu 26, descend flight level 80 and report 30, Connacht to me.
2: Flight level 80, setting the ILS Zulu 426, and we'll go, Ryanair 5, Zulu Victor.

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1: 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Come on, please.

0: Okay, see Tango, continue flying flight level 280. Flying flight level 280, come on. Canada 800, continue descent to flight level 170.
1: Descent, continue
0: descent to flight level 170 in Canada.
2: Good morning, Delta 292, out of
0: Delta 292, good morning, identify descent to flight level 170.
2: Canada 170, Delta 292.

0: 5-0 Victor, 5 miles.
1: 5-0 Victor, surface wind at 200 degrees, 13 knots, runway 26, clear land.
0: Take land, 25, 5-0 Victor.

0: And a very good morning to you, Gemstone 41 Delta. We're just passing flight level 073, climbing to flight level 130 on track Elbow.
1: Gemstone 41 Delta, climbing to good morning, confirmed squawk.
0: Squawking 5446, Gemstone 41 Delta.
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0: 5 Zulu Victor from the end, backtrack vacate Alpha, stand 2 Romeo with the Marshaller.
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0: 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Bye bye.
1: Contact Scottish now, 127275, Gemstone 41 Delta. Goodbye, thank you.

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1: Under 6980, Foxtrot, Shannon Control, good morning. Climb up to 280, confirm that's
0: coming 280, passing 158.

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0: Thank you, identified. Confirm request at levels.
1: Question 250, what is it?
0: Thank you, Lima Charlie, Mike, continue climb south 250.
2: Bravo, flight level 90, squawk 6467.
3: Clear to London Stanford with the RGX from Bravo, initially climbing flight level 90, underscore 6467, Rhino 45 Romeo Echo.
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0: 180.
4: Okay,
0: the Harriman 10
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Yankee, good morning, identified on the heading center on the way, sir.

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1: Alright, Wanaka November Tower, wind is 200 degrees, 10 knots, 26 for departure, temperatures plus 11 degrees, QNH1023.
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1: Charlie Kilo Alpha.
0: Yes, sir, we are unable to copy the 80s. Is there any chance to get the weather to knock?

0: to do the charity lights. We do want to make a standby. Getting 9 Yankee Yankee, do modification to Durham.
1: I really don't want to do that.
0: Next one, you're doing the Charlie Mike, contact Shannon, 134-7630.
1: 34-7630, you can tell me. Thanks, bye.
0: Brian, if you get a lot of 50 cents, that was 100.
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0: Right, AQ to Alpha Shannon, D700 weather, it's ready to copy. Case up wind, 190 degrees, 12 knots, visibility 10 kilometers or more, cloud view 700 feet, scattered 900 feet, broken 1,000. Temperature 11, dew point 10, QNH 1023, tempo broken cloud 600 feet.
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2: Yes, 1023, I am in QNH.

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Navigation to Pinkle, 60 Mike.

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1: 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Continue to descend to 5,000 feet from QNH 1023. Expect ILS Zulu onto runway 26.
0: 5,000 feet, QNH 1023 will be ILS Zulu runway 26, Ryan A Kilo Alpha.
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1: Firma, we got QNH 1023, right in the Kilo Alpha.
0: Hey Firma, and you can report established on the localizer.
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0: Delta, Ryanair 81 Echo November, stand to right, QNH 1023 738, request clearance.
1: QNH 1023 November, clear Connacht, Luton, Elgus from Bravo, flight over 90, squawk 6031.
0: Elbux 1 Bravo, file 90 and squawk 6031, Ryanair 81 Echo November.
1: Is that correct?

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1: Left level 250 and a 450 America. Yeah, Nick Kilo Alpha.
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1: Echo India, Sierra Kilo Uniform, good morning to you, thank you. The Shannon QNH 1025 hectopascal. That's correct, here we go.
0: I see that en route to Waterford, estimating Waterford at on the hour at 0800.
1: Sorry, no, thank you. No traffic to affect. Next report of Ocean Waterford for traffic.
0: Next report approaching Waterford Zone for traffic. Thank you very much.

0: Control, November 555 Delta Tango, flight level 343, descending 210, route 2, Kilo Echo Rock.
1: November 555 Delta Tango.

0: Charlie Golf, Lima Victor Kilo, descending at a flight level 303 for flight level 170.
1: Charlie Golf, Lima Victor Kilo, good morning, you're down to flight level 18, descending
0: flight level 80. You down to flight level 080, we have done.
1: Roger, depth check.

0: Kelly 1, could you route via Tremolo and the tower is requested?
1: Back to Recaran, 26, vacate Alpha, send 1 Lima with the Marshall, Ryan, raise kilo Alpha.

0: Yes, everyone, contact the tower, please, for his own entry. 118 decimal 7, let them know you're losing control.
1: Tower, 87, and we're talking to the Viking Missile.
2: Shannon, good morning, good afternoon, 150, passing flight level 158, that is flight level 190.
3: You're the 7150, Shannon Control, good morning, identified. Clear to Bamba, climb to flight level 270.
2: Flight level 270 to Bamba, you know, 155.
3: AFR, 165.
2: Set around at 9 o'clock, stop Romeo, passing 2400, running 5000 feet, making a weather hit through the line, 5000.
3: 909 Fox Romeo, Shannon, good morning to you, identify. Continue climb to flight level 150 and right turn to Bolton, please.
2: Level 150, right turn to Bolton, right over 9 o'clock, Romeo.

0: Goodness, here, Kitty Uniform, thank you. You can change to one for Sarah now for zone entry instructions, 129.850.
1: I see, 129.850, one for zone entry, Echo Kitty Uniform. Thank you very much. Bye-bye, sir.
0: See you now.
2: Tower on air, 8-1, Echo November, request engine start.
3: Runner 8-1 Echo November, start approved with the Marshaller.
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0: Yoda 7150, contact Shannon 134, that's 6300, bye.
1: 1-6 order for 6300, 7150, over there.

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1: Continue climb to level 190, Rhino-9 Foxtrot Romeo.
2: Good morning, Shannon. United 980, 320, descending flight level 210.
0: United 980, good morning, United 5.
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0: I'm Night Charlie Alpha, Shannon Shaw, good morning, identify clear to Bolton, continue climb to level 2-3.
5: Sound side of 2-3, clear to level 2-4, runway, Night Charlie Alpha.

0: 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Continue climb to about 25 now.
1: Alpha 25,
0: 909 Charlie Alpha. 909 Foxtrot Romeo, continue climb to about 250.
1: Continue
0: descent by level 250, question 27, right 9 up until earlier. United 9 or 8, 0,
2: continue descent by level 170.
0: Continue descent by level 170, United 9, 8, 0. Charlie Gosling and Victor Kilo, contact Shannon, approach 121.4.
1: 121.4 for Charlie Gosling.

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1: 123 325 555 Delta.

0: Air Tower, November 555 Delta Tango, flight level 103, descending 080, and we're routing to Terry Bueller.
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0: Tower, hello again, Ryan 6 Victor Lima, request departure information and the expected SID.
1: 6 Victor Lima Tower, wind is 200 degrees, 12 knots, runway 26 in use, temperatures plus 11 degrees, QNH 1023. Expect the SID Elgut 1 Bravo and your clearance is available.
0: Stand by for the clearance and QNH 1023, Ryan. And 1023, and that will be the Elgut 1 Bravo, Ryan 6 Victor Lima.

0: in Delta 44 out of 320 descending 210.
1: Delta 44, good morning. Identify, continue descent cycle 170.
0: Descend to 170, Delta 44.
1: Runway 161 Bravo, Shannon Shore, good morning, identify, clear to stand back, continue climbing to flight level 277.
2: Great, stand back, climb flight level 277, runway 161 Bravo.
3: Runway 81 Echo November, contact Shannon, 119 or decimal 075, good day.
4: 119 or 075, Runway 81 Echo November.
1: 230. 7176, good morning, identify.
4: Shannon, Ryanair 81 Echo November, passing 4,500 climb flight 90, Elbuck 1 Bravo, squawking 6031. See climb flight 210, Ryanair 81 Echo November.

0: Control, good morning. Flagship 465, 7.1, climbing flight level 200.
1: Flagship 465, Shannon Control, identify. Continue climb, understood, 2400.
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0: contact for the one for zone entry contact carry tower 123 decimal 325. Bye.
1: Carry tower, what's the speed 325 to carry vehicle? 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
0: Set 465, Symphony 5, connect number 280.
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0: Joe, good morning. United 311 is on the heading of 74, passing 11 for level 160.
1: Tower Rescue 5, Mission Sidon. Proceed on by Charlie. So.
2: Nine nine 7 8 Golf November, Shannon Control. Good morning, identified. Continue descent to flight level 140 and your number 1.
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2: 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Bye bye.
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1: United 270, Shannon Control, good morning, identified. Continue descent to flight level 150.
0: Continue descent to flight level 150, United 270.
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0: Standard low at 4-6, descending 277 for 210.
1: Flight 4-6, channel control, good morning, identify, continue descent to flight level 170.
0: Continue descent to flight level 170, at 4-6. Good morning, center 156, pass on the signal, Sierra departure, passing level 42, flight level 90.
1: Ryanair 156, Papa Shana Control, good morning, identified, climb to flight level 130.
0: Flight level 130, Ryanair 156, come on.
1: Ryanair 156, Papa, clear to Dublin.
0: It's Dublin, Ryanair 156, Dublin.

0: Ryanair 78 Golf November, descend to flight level 80.
1: 7 over 80 Ryanair 78 Golf November.
0: Ryanair 156 Papa, continue climb to flight level 210.
2: Take level 210, Ryanair 156 Papa.
0: Ryanair 156 Papa, cleared flight level 210.
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4: Rescue 5, copy next.
5: Canada, good morning, 603, Charlie, November, flight level 291, descending flight level 220.
0: November 603, Charlie November, Shannon Control, good morning, identified. Continue descent to flight level 100.
5: Continue descent to flight level 100, 603, Charlie November.
0: Ryanair 78 Golf November, clear to Derag. Thanks, Derag.
1: Go Ryanair 78 Golf November.
0: Ryanair 270, continue descent to flight level 90.
6: Continue descent to flight level 90, United 270.
0: Ryanair 156 Papa, continue climb to flight level 270.
5: 250, Ryanair 156 Papa.

0: November 603, China November, cleared on the Tipper 2 Delta arrival.
1: Tipper 2 Delta arrival, 603, China.
0: Ryanair 78 Golf November, report your speed to Shannon approach, 121 decimal 4, bye bye.
2: 121 decimal 4, we'll see, thank you, bye, Ryanair 78 Golf November.
0: Ryanair 6270, report your speed to Shannon approach, 121 decimal 4, bye bye.
3: Shannon 121 decimal 4, United 6270.

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0: Mike Kilo, Shannon Patrol, good morning, identified. Continue descent to flight level 110 and maintain speed 250 knots or less on transition.
1: 30 to 110 and we 250 knots, so I'm Mike Kilo.

0: Tower Runner 6, Victor Lima, good morning again, QNH 1023, we are ready to copy to Bergamo.
1: 6 Victor Lima, clear Connor 2, Bergamo via Elgux 1 Bravo, flight level 90, squawk 5251.
2: 34.630,
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0: Lieutenant Command Liner 31 Golf, Quebec, in flight level 240, Coram.
1: Ryanair 31 Golf, Quebec, Channel Control, good morning, identified, cleared on the Coram 2 Delta arrival, continue descent, flight level 120.
0: Coram 2 Delta arrival, descent, flight level 120, Ryanair 31 Golf, Quebec.

0: 5 Mike Kilo, report your speed to Shannon Approach, 121, decimal 4, bye bye.
1: Shannon Approach, 121, decimal 4, thank you, have a great day, right now, Mike Kilo.
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1: Ryanair 6 November Yankee, Sonic Control, good morning, identify. Climb to flight level 240, confirm your passing flight level.
0: Standard 240, passing 9108, Ryanair 6 November Yankee.
1: 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We're direct to INRAD.
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0: Delta Delta Alpha Yankee, Squawk 2613, 2613.
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0: Echo Alpha Yankee, Squawk 2613, 2613.
1: 2613.
0: Abram. Ryanair 31 Golf Quebec, contact Shannon Approach, 121, Decimal 4, bye bye.
2: 121, Decimal 4, good morning.
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0: Echo Alpha Yankee, report ETA for Sligo and remain zero control airspace. And max altitude and route.
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0: Time 0930 is copied. Remain zero control airspace and max altitude and route, please.
1: Max altitude is 4,000. Just getting over a bank of clouds here. I'll probably be sending down to 2.5 to 3 then.
0: Okay, copied. And remain zero controlled airspace.
1: Will remain clear of controlled airspace.
2: Shannon, good morning, Ryanair 31 Golf Quebec. Descending flight level 120, current. We have information. Delta destination 0215.38.
0: Ryanair 31 Golf Quebec, still with myself, 121.4 for approach.
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0: No worries.

0: Oscar Yankee Report, 20 miles from Sligo.
1: Oscar Yankee Report, what's that?
0: Oscar Yankee Report, 20 miles from Sligo.
1: One person aboard, 4 hours adjourned.
0: Roger, and report 20 miles. Oscar, Echo Oscar Yankee, report 20 miles from Sligo.
2: Shannon, control, good morning, 7.84, Lima Papa, maintain the flight of 160 eastbound, NJ.
3: Sandstone 84 Lima Papa Shannon Control, good morning, identified. You're clear, direct backhaul for the backhaul 1 Romeo arrival.
2: Direct to backhaul for backhaul 1 Romeo arrival, Sandstone 84 Lima Papa.

0: Echo India Hotel, Hotel Golf, Shannon information, are you in frequency? 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
1: We're looking out. We're reporting 6 feet.
0: Roger, thank you.

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1: Shamrock 138, Panic Control, good morning, identified. Continue descent to flight level 170.
0: Continue descent to flight level 170, Shamrock 138.
1: Junction 84 Lima Papa, clear to give all to rejoin the arrival. Shannon Control, good morning, identified. Continue descent to flight level 100.
0: Continue descent level 100, right here, 9813.

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0: Ryanair 6 November Yankee descent, flight level 60 from the transition level.
1: Descent level 60 on 6 November.
0: Go India Delta, Oscar Yankee, Shannon.
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0: Echo Oscar Yankee, just to confirm you received your last report, 20 DME from Sligo.
2: Could you repeat that? I'm having trouble with my earphones.
0: Echo Oscar Yankee, no problem. You can met report 20 miles from Sligo. And if no comms with me, call Sligo Tower 122.1.
2: 22 miles from Sligo, change to 122.1.
0: Affirmative, from 20 miles.
2: 20 miles.
0: Echo Oscar Yankee, one possible item of traffic for you is inbound to Abbey Shrule from the west. Call sign is Echo India Hotel, Hotel Golf. Currently 5,000 feet and going to land into Abbey Shrule.
2: Traffic, I get over at Bank of Clouds and descent. Thank you.

0: 5-4, Lincoln Charlie, Shannon Control, good morning, identified. Continue climb to flight level 240, clear direct loud now. Ryanair 954 Yankee, Sun and Control, good morning, identified. You can expect to see Bonnet 4 Lima arrival.
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9054 Yankee, clear to Foreign. Ryanair 54 Lima Charlie, continue climb to flight level 300.

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0: request lower. Skyliner 9954 Yankee, you can report further level change from Dublin 135 decimal 655. Bye bye.
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2: Ryanair 9813, goodbye. Tower, very good morning, Ryanair 9813, passing level 135, descending 100 to Hexpo.
3: Ryanair 9813, contact tower, good morning, continue Hexpo, expect ILS to do 26, descend flight level 80, and I have the weather to be, if you'd like to copy.
2: So for now, heading to Hexpo, expecting runway 26, level 80, ready to copy, Ryanair 9813.
3: Address surface wind 190 degrees, 14 knots, visibility is 10 kilometers, we've broken cloud 1,100 feet, temperatures plus 12, dew point plus 10, Connect QNH 1024.
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1: Echo Oscar Yankee, for your information, the ISO traffic is currently 3,500 feet descending inbound for Abishol in your 10 o'clock position, 16 miles.
3: Copy that transmission.
4: Good morning,
1: Airport Hotel 13 Juliet, Channel Control, good morning, identified, continue descent, flight level 200.
4: Level 1,
1: Portugal 13 Juliet, can you increase speed 300 knots or greater? United 289 is Channel Control, good morning, identified, continue climb to flight level 200, clear to summit.
4: Clear to summit, climb level 200, yeah, it's 289.
1: Shamrock 124, Shamrock Control, good morning, identified, continue to descent to flight level 170.
5: Descent flight level 170, Shamrock 124.

0: United 2-2, Shannon Control, good morning. Identified, continue on the heading and climb unrestricted to flight level 280.
1: Restricted flight level 280, United.
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0: Ryanair 6 November Yankee, contact Kerry Tower, 123 decimal 325, your radar service terminates, bye-bye.
2: 123325, thank you, Ryanair 6 November, bye-bye. Sound to Bonnie Delta, 154, flyboard 270, 230, 270.
0: Delta 154, Shannon Control, good morning, identified, continue descent to flight level 170, and you can now reduce speed 250 knots.
2: 170 and C2 CPR Delta 154.
0: Delta 154, you can disregard the level restriction at Oscar.
3: Shannon, good morning, Ryanair 6 Victor Lima, Elgux 1 Bravo, passing 70, approaching 90. Climb 150, squawk 5251, Ryanair 6 Victor Lima.

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2: 7784 Lima Papa, jump up.
0: 7784 Lima Papa, descend flight level 100.
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1: decimal 9er, bye-bye.
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1: 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The Shannon QNH is 1026, Hector Buckeye.
0: Copy, Coast, Barry 1-1-7, after passing waters on to the west, reach wars are coming, get under.
1: Oscar Island 117, that is copied, and just confirm you're aware of the after 5-1 tango traffic at 3,000 feet.
0: Affirm.
1: Oscar Island 117, Shannon, roger, I've no known traffic to effect. One information, good morning to you. The Shannon QNH is 1026, Hector Buckeye.
2: 1026, just a little carrier here. There is no one to South Carolina, reach to Warhol. I'll give you a call, I'll find one to Warhol.
1: Exactly, one Shannon Roger, I have no known traffic with that.
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1: 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Identified. Continue descent to flight level 170.
0: Continue flight level 170, American 132, 1.

0: 10 is a morning line here, 2975, flexible 284, descend and flexible 200 on track 20.
1: Ryanair 39075, Santa Control, good morning. Identify, continue descent to flight level 100.
0: Descent flight level 100, Ryanair 2975. Ryanair 21XX,
1: Ryanair 21 Echo Victor, Santa Control, good morning. Identify, continue climb to flight level 230, confirm your passing flight level.
0: Ryanair flight level 230, passing flight level 104, Ryanair 21XX.
1: Thank you, check.
2: Pan America 209, checking in 126 up to 160 on the heading of 281. Runway 6 to 200, present heading of 209.

0: Lieutenant, good morning, West. It's 3-4 on the descent, 291 for 210.
1: WestJet 3-4, Shawna Control, good morning, I identify. Continue present heading and descend to flight level 170.
0: Present heading 170, West at 3-4.
1: American 209er, continue flight level 270.
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0: over today, it's Charlie Golf, Lima, Victor Kilo, 2600, coming 5000 on altitude 3.
1: Charlie Golf, Lima, Victor Kilo, Shannon Control, good morning, identified. Climb to flight level 190, clear to inject.
0: 190, clear to inject. For Charlie Golf.
2: Medivac 118, roger, that's a copy.
0: Thanks. Sorry, confirm again, it was flight level 190 for Charlie Golf.
1: Charlie, Victor Kilo, AFRAM cleared flight level 190.

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0: Charlie Victor Kilo, continue climb to flight level 270.
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2: Shannon Control, United 317, flight level 297, descending 210.
0: United 317, Shannon Control, good morning. Identified. Continue descent to flight level 170.
2: Continue descent
0: to
2: flight level 170, United 317.
3: Shannon Control Air Canada, 9917 AV is flight level 115, climbing 160, heading 277.
2: Present heading, unrestricted, flight level 280, Air Canada, 917.

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0: 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Bye-bye.
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3: Good afternoon, Echo India Sierra, Kilo Uniform with you, 42647, at the Dome Boundary, Waterford, outbound, cruising to Cork.
2: AM 1123, so you got steps on there, just confirm 119, decimal 9. Got Charlie, Victor, Kilo, contact Shannon, 134, decimal 630, bye-bye.
4: 134, decimal 630,
2: Charlie Golf Lima Victor Kilo, just confirm 134, decimal 630.
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0: Sligo will change over to Sligo at 1-1-2-2, Delta 1.
1: Echo India Delta Oscar Yankee, confirm.
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2: Control, hello, Alpha Cap 9 of 9 of 5, Papa, descending to fly level 200, inbound to Pune.
3: Alpha Cap 9 of 9 of 5, Papa, Shana, control, good morning, identified.

0: 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If no further traffic for you, you can call Dublin frequency 135.655. Bye bye.
1: 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Thank you for calling 9 Papa.

0: Coast at Ireland 117 information. Okay, can you just confirm you have that survey flight in sight? He's just at the northeast view by about 5 miles.
1: By one.
0: I just want to confirm you have that survey flight, visual with that survey flight. He's just moving southbound now, passing us to your east at 4,300 feet on verified. 4 miles.
1: It's on there. About a moment.
2: Okay, I'm at 8-1, Shannon, you want to take a seat?

Executive one, Roger, 4 2 6 4 5, 2 8 1 0 2 6 6 4 5, and 1 0 2 6 6 6 6 6 6 6 6 6 6 6 6 6 6 6 6 6 6 6 6 6 6 6 6 6 6 6 6 6 6 6 6 6 6 6 6 6 6 6 6 6 6 6 6 6 6 6 6 6 6 6 6 6 6 6 6 6 6 6 6 6 6 6 6 6 6 6 6 6 6 6 6 6 6 6 6 6 6 6 6 6 6 6 6 6 6 6 6 6 6 6 6 6 6 6 6 6 6 6 6 6 6 6 6 6 6 6 6 6 6 6 6 6 6 6 6 6 6 6 6 6 6 6 6 6 6 6 6 6 6 6 6 6 6 6 6 6 6 6 6 6 6 6 6 6 6 6 6 6 6 6 6 6 6 6 6 6 6 6 6 6 6 6 6 6 6

China, good day, Air Canada 801, heavy level flight level 160. Climb unrestricted, flight level 280, Air Canada 801.

Morning, this is Florida, 5911, 0 that exact. Thank you.

0: 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Request weather report, please, on departure clearance, if possible.
1: Control, good morning from November 6099 Zulu.
2: Runway 260 News, temperatures plus 12 degrees. QNH is 1024, and your clearance to Tenerife South, just stand by one for that.
0: Thank you.
1: Heading south, Lima, India, Lima, November, Oscar Point, 3,500 feet, and proceeding along the coast.
3: November 6090, hello, QNH 1026, next by 12. Reports routing northbound along the coast.
1: Along the coast, November and the Zulu.
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0: Clear to Tenerife via Elgux 1 Bravo, departure, initial climb 90, squawk 5215, Ryanair 9812, thank you very much.
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1: Ryanair 7455, Santa Control, good morning, identified. Continue descent to flight level 100.
0: Descending flight level 100, Ryanair 7455.

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1: information.
0: Executive 9, spoken to 607, just south of Port Lee, this time on route for ETA 1010.
1: Executive 9 information, roger, and QNH 1026, expect out.
0: 1026, we'll call your folks in Cork.
1: Roger, and I have an Echo India Hotel and Hotel Guard. It's an IFR 6000 feet, just passing southbound at the Tullamore.
0: Good morning, Westchester 43, checking in 11-5 and 160, heading 276.
2: Sergeant Smith, good day, Echo India, Golf Jet Delta.
3: Westchester 43, tell you what's up on this number, are you calling?
0: Yep, calling on a heading of 276, checking in 120 for 160. Unrestricted 280, direct to Mallet, Westchester 43.

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2: That is 464, good descent.
3: This is 464, descent, flight of 100.
2: This is flight of 100, this is 464.
3: This is 464, for lower contact, Connex Tower, 130.705, radar service terminated, right?
2: 130.705, this is 464, how can I? Tower, good morning, this is 464, and this is flight level 100, direct expo, connect 1024.
4: This is Jet 464, Connex Tower, good morning, continue expo, expect ILS Zulu 26, descend flight level 80, and report 30, Connex DME.
2: Welcome, descending 80, can I report 30 from Connex DME, this is Jet 464.
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0: Shadrach 7 Hotel Lima, report your feet to court approach 119 at decimal 9 up, bye-bye.
2: 119 Hotel Lima, 464, 30 miles, Tonkana.
3: This is Jet 464, descend 5,000 feet, QNH 1024, report localizer established.
2: We got descending 5,000, QNH 1024, I'm going to call you established localizer on 26, 464.

0: Brian 7455, radar for the terminated contact. Carry tower 123, decimal 325, bye bye.
1: Tower 123, 325, thank you, goodbye, runner 7455.
2: 293, meter 10-7, climbing flight level 160. Revenue under 6 to flight level 280, delta 293.

14 Quebec Alpha, report your seat to course approach 119 at decimal 9 up the bike. Course 119 at decimal 9 up the bike. Goodbye, my name is 14 Quebec Alpha.

0: to do that information. Firmware, are you remaining clear of the water with zone for quite a while?
1: Yeah, for a little while, but we are planning to refuel there at 12 Zulu.
0: And roger, and is it north-south line at this moment?
1: For now, we are operating south line.
0: And roger.
2: Jet 464, descend 3,000 feet, clear Lila Zulu 26, report 5 miles.
3: I'm going to send in 3,000, clear Lila Zulu runway 26, and report 5 miles.
0: Now for traffic, at present no known traffic effects. Next report, a beam Aardvark.
4: Next report, a beam Aardvark, November 20990.
0: Okay, next report, passing a beam Loophead.
4: November 20990.

0: 9812, ready message has been sent. 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

0: know, just south of Newcastle, west of the tower. 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
3: Ryanair 905 Golf Tower, Janet Control, identified. Continue climb under check as a factor of 230 and 32 let go.
2: Okay, so let go. Continue climb under check as a factor of 230 and 95 Golf.
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0: This is Jet 464, when ready, 180 backtrack, vacate Alpha, stand 1 Lima with the Marshaller.
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0: this is Kilo Delta, 61,800 climbing 5,000, runway 6.
1: Ryanair 22, Kilo Delta, channel control identified. Continue flying unrestricted to 5W2, please zero, 2 let go.
0: Okay, Ryanair 61, control 230, 2 left for Ryanair, this is Kilo Delta.
2: Morning, Alex says 1 AB, so Romeo with you, climbing 190, crossing 117.
1: Alex says 1 AB, so Romeo, channel control identified, climb unrestricted to maximum 230, 22 band up.
2: Roger, climb unrestricted, 5230, and direct to Bombard, says 1 AB, so Romeo.

0: 18601, you'll continue climb to Flight 7280.
1: Continue climb to 8780.
0: Minor 22 Kilo Delta, continue climb to Flight 7290.
2: Climbing Flight 290, 960 Kilo Delta.
3: Student echoing the Mike Charlie Golf. Echoing the Mike Charlie Golf
4: information. For Charlie Golf, I'm on another exercise from Galway to Abitur. I'd like to activate the flight path.
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3: Echo Charlie Golf, thank you. And remain clear of Athlone, next report Abitur.
4: Clear, and that's the door to Abitur.
1: Ryanair, runway 12, goodbye. Shannon, hello, Rene, Rene 12, passing 3600, climbing flight level 90, Nell Cooks, Juan Bravo, departure. 5215, Rene, Rene 12. Climbing street flight level 230, inbound Tulsa, Rene, Rene 12.

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0: Yeah, how long more in the Lockerbie area?
1: About 10 minutes, Delta India Lima.
0: And roger, report leaving the area.
1: We'll come.
2: Ryanair 22, Kilo Delta, clear $2.
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cleared unrestricted for flight level 280 and direct connection Air Canada 919.

0: 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Bye bye.
1: Say again the frequency, 9-2-2 Kilo Delta.
0: China 22 Kilo Delta, Shannon from 134.630. Bye bye.
1: 34.630, Ryanair 22 Kilo Delta. Goodbye.

0: 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I'm at 45, Tommy 110 on the Town Crew Bravo.
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1: Ryanair 960 Romeo, Channel Control, identified climb under check to flight level 150 and clear 226.
0: Climb at level 150 to 226, Ryanair 960 Romeo.
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0: 603 Charlie November, climbing off runway 24, 3,300 for 5,000.
1: November 603 Charlie November, channel control identified, continue climb unrestricted to flight level 240, clear to Nevin.
2: Channel control, the morning, channel 31, we're descending to level 220 towards Sarah.
1: Channel standby, right, November 603 Charlie November, climb unrestricted to flight level 240, clear to Nevin. November 603, Charlie November, climb to flight level 240, clear to Nevin. Tower 381, Charlie Control identified, descend to flight level 80.
2: Flight level 80,
3: or someone 381. Tower 9, Charlie, descend to flight level 310, and find the last.
1: Tower 9, Charlie, X-ray, Charlie Control identified, descend to flight level 170.
3: Level 1170,
1: November 603, Charlie November, Shannon.
0: Yes, 603, Charlie November. We got you unrestricted flight level 240, direct Nevin.
1: Thank you.

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1: Assembly
0: 05 information, hello to you. Shannon Unit, just 1026 hectopascals, and one possible item can see. The call sign is November 6099 Zulu. It's a Sierra Romeo 22 type aircraft, just being Waterville at this time, going to routing towards Sligo. November 6099 Zulu information. Control 4, Romeo Alpha, Shannon, short identified, time under ship is 5-1-7-0, give 2 bands up.
1: 170.

0: morning, runway 885, Romeo Papa, Delta 95, Charlie.
1: China 885, Romeo, Shannon Control, identified. Climb unrestricted to 5170, clear to let go.
0: Climb unrestricted to 5170, inbound let go run. 885, Romeo.
2: Connor Tower, good morning, Rhino 6 Mike Bravo, estimating in time 1-1, request latest weather at knock.
1: 8-1, contact shutdown approach, 121.4, bye bye.
0: 121.4, 3.
3: 2,000 feet, temperatures plus 1.3, dew point plus 10, Connor Coordinate 1024. Expect an ILS Zulu from Hexbo for 2-6.
2: That's copies, thank you very much, Rhino 6 Mike Bravo.
1: 1-9-0-9-0, bye-bye.
2: 1-9-0-9-0, right, Wendy, hold on, come, bye-bye.
1: November 603, Charlie November, contact Shannon, 131.150, bye-bye.
4: 131.150, 603, Charlie November, good day.
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1: That's level 290, Ryanair 885.
0: Echo India Mike Charlie Golf, that is approved, and we'll talk to you later.
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0: Shepherd 354, Shannon Control identified. Continue present heading and plan to flight level 320.
1: Flight level 320 on our present heading, 354.
3: Shannon Control, good morning, it's on flight 320, flight level 270, descending 210.
0: Descent 230, Shannon Control identified, descent to flight level 170.
3: Flight level 170, descent 220.

0: 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Still pilot Echo India November Foxtrot.
1: Echo India November Foxtrot Whiskey information. Hello to you. The Shannon Q&A is 1026 hexapascal. November Foxtrot Whiskey, that is copied. Just confirm Shannon QNH 1026 Pascal and remaining clear of controlled airspace.
0: 1026 and the whistle. Hi, good morning. Ocean 105. Where are you standing by about 320 to Kipur?
1: Ocean 10 Mike, Shannon Control, identify the sensory flight 880, clear for the Tipper 2 Delta, arrival runway 24.
0: Ocean 10 Mike, we set 880, cleared for Tipper 2 Delta, arrival runway 24, thank you.

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0: Scenic 1026, Sports Cruiser, just like the north of the sea, Bloom, like the en route to Sinus Point, remain here to call airspace international.
1: Ranger Golf Charlie, Juliet, that's this copy report at Sinus Point.
0: Yeah, report ID, approach Sinus Point, Golf 32.
1: Chapter 354, we do want navigation to Venner.
0: Oh, navigation Venner, yep. Fine.
1: Chapter 354, contact Shannon 134.260. Bye bye.
0: Shannon 134.260, Deadly 354, see you.
1: Air contact 230, contact Dublin 129.180. Bye bye.
0: Shannon 180 for Dublin, return to 230, bye bye.
1: Sunday morning. Shamrock 960, flight number 20, flight number 230. Shamrock 960, Shannon Control, I've done spices and 2.170. Flight level 170, Shamrock 960.
0: Shannon, good morning, Ryan.
1: 6 miles travel, because of flight
0: level
1: 25, 2.0. 960, Mike, travel, Shannon Control, I've done spices and 2.180. Continue present heading.
0: 10 flight level 182,
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1: 885
0: Romeo,
1: bye-bye. Ocean 1 Zulu Mike, to Derek to reach out your rebels.
0: Ocean 1 Zulu Mike, Derek to reach out your rebels, okay.
1: China 960 Romeo, when ready, present to flight level 170.
0: Run ready, you can follow 170 Ryanair 960 Romeo.
1: And Ryanair 960 Romeo, contact Dublin 135.655. Bye-bye.
0: 35655, Ryanair 960 Romeo, thanks, please. Thanks, Coast Guard, woman.
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1: November 4, 61 Sierra Alpha, Shannon.
0: I'm an Airbus helicopter inbound to pass the flow from Dolly's Grove. This time I'm 1,500 feet, 5 miles northeast of Tullamore. Information only remaining here.
1: November 4, 61 Sierra Alpha, Shannon information. Shannon, QNH 10266, Mistel. Be advised, one item of traffic currently near 10 o'clock position, unknown altitude.
0: Stay the traffic at 1026 Sierra Alpha.
2: Shannon information, good morning. After 1 year, Gulfstream 2644 at 1800 feet, routing towards Shannon, QNH 10266.
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2: QNH 1026 and we'll report information at Shannon after 1 and a Golf.
1: After 1 and a Golf, report intentions at Shannon.
2: Routing towards Shannon and then to course after 1 and a Golf.
1: After 1 9 Golf, that's the copy's report approaching the Shannon Zone 1B.
2: Good report. Sorry, just a second, after 1 9 Golf.
1: After 1 9 Golf, report approaching the Shannon Zone 1B.
2: Good report approaching the Shannon Zone 1B after 1 9 Golf.
1: Brian S6, Mike Bravo, who's doing indication to Hexpo?
0: Hexpo, on it, my Bravo.
4: Shannon, good day, Ryanair 50, Gula Mike, passing flight level 65, climbing 90, direct down 64, center 313.
1: Ryanair 50, Gula Mike, Shannon control, identified time, unrestricted to flight level 230, through to Norla.
4: Time unrestricted, flight level 230, direct Norla, Ryanair 50, Gula Mike.

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0: 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Shamrock 960, contact Dublin, 129 decimal 180, bye bye.
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2: Good morning, this is Ryanair 114 November, approaching satellite over 190 in bus network.
1: Ryanair 114 November, Shannon Control identified, climb under 6-5-7-3-1-0, clear to stand up.
2: Climb under 6-5-7-3-1-0, there, stand up, Ryanair 114 November.
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0: 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Bye bye.
1: Right now, Service Terminator 132.705. 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
0: 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Bye bye.
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2: Descending flight level 100, inbound to Hetspo, and we are 45 miles out.
3: Alright, 6-5 Bravo, Connor Tower, hello again, continue to Hetspo, expect Atlas 026, descend flight level 80 and report 30, Connor DME.
2: Descending flight level 80, expecting a straight denial is Alpha Runway 26, and I call you 30 DME, run, 6-5 Bravo.

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0: Descending 3000, cleared ILS Zulu 26, I called you 5D, Ronnie, 6 Mike Bravo.

0: Village Runner 395 Kilo, inbound airness, descending flight level 182. Do you happen to have the weather information for SOC?
1: Mr. 5, thank you.
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1: Descent to level 100 on track to Hexo, runner 395 kilo.

0: Approaching 5 degrees, Ron, and 6 Mike Bravo.
1: 6 Mike Bravo, surface wind 210 degrees, 16 knots, runway 26, clear land.
0: Clear to land, runway 26, Ron, and 6 Mike Bravo. Could you say again the wind, please?
1: From 210 degrees, 16 knots.
2: 905 kilo, radar has terminated, contact contact tower 130705, bye bye.
3: 130705, runway 395 kilo, bye bye.

0: Avatar, Lewis Center 395 Q, inbound hex code, passing level 149 for level 100. PMR contact radio 067, distance 49.
1: That's 395 Q to contact, sir. Good morning, just confirm you're on handover.
0: Hey, partner, runner 395 Q.
1: Roger, 395 Q, continue to send flight level 80 and report 30 contact DME. I have the weather if you'd like to copy.
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1: Roger, wind is 210 degrees, 14 knots, visibility 10 kilometers. Cloud broken 1,500 feet, broken at 2,000 feet. Temperatures plus 14, dew point plus 10, Connacht QNH 1024.
0: That's all copied, runner 395 kilo, thanks. QNH 1024.
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1: Alright, 395 kilo, descend 5,000 feet, QNH 1024, report localizer established.
0: Descend 5,000 feet, QNH 1024, report established, runway 395 kilo.

0: 3.5 kilo, 4 lock established.
1: 3.5 kilo, descend 3,000 feet, clear ILS Zulu 26, report 5 DMA.
0: Descend 3,000 feet, clear ILS Zulu 26. Right there, 3.5 kilo.

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1: November 711, this is Mike, confirm squawk.
0: Squawk 4220.
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1: 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Time unrestricted to Factor 2, 90, Tier 2, Everest.
0: Unrestricted level 2, 90, Everest.
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0: Lima Tower, very good afternoon, very good morning, Runway 105, I requested the latest for the report on Phnom Penh.
1: And a 1-off alpha tower, wind is 210 degrees, 10 knots. 26 for departure, temperatures plus 13, QNH 1024.
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This head will come in flight level 160, radar heading 275. 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
0: Hello, we'll be with you in about 20 minutes or so, 15 to 20 minutes. Just wondering what the latest weather is at the field.
1: Roger, wind is 200 degrees, 14 knots, visibility 10 kilometres, cloud is broken 2,000 feet, temperatures plus 14, dew point plus 10, Connor QNH 1024, and expect an ILS Zulu from Hexwell for 26.
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0: Turner, 6-3, XO Lima, continue descent to flight level 140.
1: Continue descent to flight level 140, Ryan, good morning, good morning, National 436, passes 3,000, 4,000, the course 3, proud of the party.
0: China 7456, confirm squawk.
1: Squawk 2, 2, 2.

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0: Passing now, level 180, Alpha Star 1595.
2: Airport 023, Victor, good afternoon. Climbing flat level 190 inbound the airport.
1: Airport 023, Victor, channel control, identified, continue climbing to flat level 230.
2: To the climb flat level 230, airport 023, Victor.
3: Ground, good morning, Uranus 6, Mike Bravo, stand 2, QNH 1024, request. Liverpool.
4: Alpha, Alpha, clear contact Liverpool via Elgox 1 Bravo, flight level 90, squawk 7756.
3: Clear Liverpool via Elgox 1 Bravo, flight level 90, squawk 7756, Ryan 1 Alpha Alpha.
4: Are you back correct?
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0: Airport Hotel 23, Victor continue climb to flight level 250.
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0: Ryanair 63, X-ray Lima, continue to flight level 100. 10.0 over 100,
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0: 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Ryanair 83, uniform, Vista, contact Dublin, 535, Cessna 655, bye-bye.
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0: going towards runway 5, Alpha Tango 73. Do you have any weather information for me?
1: Runway 5, Alpha Tango Tower, wind is 200 degrees, 14 knots, 260 news, temperatures plus 14, QNH 1024.
0: And also copy QNH 1024, thanks very much, and we are ready to copy clearance to Edinburgh as well.
1: 5 Alpha Tango, clear contact Edinburgh, Pixib 1 Bravo, flight level 90, squawk 6002.
2: Kilo Echo Shannon Control identified the sentry flight level 200. X-ray Lima, radio service terminated, contact Connors Tower 1C0.705, bye-bye.
0: 1C0.705, on X-ray Lima. Connors Tower, good day, 1S63, X-ray Lima, descending flight level 100, inbound Hexel.

0: Connor Tiger Day, runner 63 X-ray Lima, descending flight of 100 inbound Hexpole.
1: 63 X-ray Lima, Connor Tower, good afternoon. Continue Hexpole, expect Delta Sudo 26, descend flight level 80, report 30, Connor DME.
0: Descend flight level 80 and report 30, Connor DME, runner 63 X-ray Lima.

0: Shannon, WestJet 47, climbing through 126 for flight level 160, and we're present heading, and speed 300.
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2: RS63, X-ray Lima, descend 5,000 feet, QNH1024, report localizer established.
1: Descend 5,000 feet, QNH1024, report localizer established, RS63, X-ray Lima.

0: Tower, good afternoon, with the jet 464. Request airport clearance and stop.
1: This is 464 Tower, clear Connacht 2, Farnborough, Elgux 1 Bravo. Flight level 90, squawk 6013.
2: Flight level 12.8, climbing 160, speed restricted 270, direct Resno.
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0: 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We're flight level 160 and we're 339. Fisher 6 is flight level 280, United 981. Clear direct resume, United 981.
1: One 134.260 for JetBlue 842, correct? 134.260, have a good day, JetBlue 842.

0: Approaching 5 miles, runway 63, Sri Lima.
1: 63, Sri Lima, surface wind 210 degrees, 14 knots, runway 26, clear to land. Correction, clear to land.
0: Clear to land, runway 26, runway 63, Sri Lima. Fan Air 1, Alpha Alpha, request taxi.
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1: This is Jet 464, surface wind 220 degrees, 13 knots, runway 26, clear for takeoff.
2: Runway 26, clear for takeoff, this is Jet 464.
3: Runway Echo, we're just doing flight level 80, direct destination.
4: Cleared. Sending flight level 80 through your airspace on track to, was that Delta Lima 108? I've got Kilo, but don't know what approach yet. Copy that, cleared to Delta Lima 108 for 20.
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0: Right.
2: Shannon, control, a very good day. Visitor 464 is a climax 1190 on the Air Cooks 1 Bravo. Climb for level 230 and the squawk is 6013, visitor 464. And can we climb unrestricted? Unrestricted climb to level 230, visitor 464. Thank you.

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2: Ryanair 1, Alpha Alpha, ready on set round.
3: Ryanair 1, Alpha Alpha, Cessna 2, 10 degrees, 15 knots, runway 26, clear takeoff.
2: Runway 26, clear takeoff, Ryanair 1, Alpha Alpha.
4: 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We're inbound to Expo, we're descending level 100.
3: 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Continue Expo, expect ILS Zulu 26, descend, try level 80 and report 30, Connect DME.
4: Report 30 miles and descend 80, and standing by for the ILS Zulu 26, Shamrock 91, Whiskey.
2: Connect Tower, it's Ryanair 19 Sierra Yankee, stand 1 Lima, requesting the latest weather.
3: Ryanair 19 Sierra Yankee, tower wind is 210 degrees, 13 knots. Runway 26 for departure, temperatures plus 14, QNH 1024.
2: All copy, QNH 1024, Ryanair 19 Sierra Yankee, thanks.

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0: Ryanair 1 Alpha Alpha, climb via the SID, flight level 130, cancel level restriction.
1: Climb via the SID, flight level 130, cancel restriction, Ryanair 1 Alpha Alpha.

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2: Can we get the latest conditions from you?
0: Affirm wind is 200 degrees, 15 knots. Visibility 10 kilometers, cloud is broken 2,000 feet. Temperatures +14, dew point +9, QNH is 1024.
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2: Call you 5 miles and cleared for the ILS Zulu 26, Shamrock 91 Whiskey.
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0: 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Runner 1 Alpha, so just check your passing level.
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3: 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Shamrock 49 Julia, time to flight level 280.
1: Flight level 280, thank you, Shamrock 49 Julia. Shannon, good morning, Rhino 1 Alpha Alpha, Elgox 1 Bravo departure, passing flight level 105, flight level 130, squawk is 7756. Climb unrestricted 270 and direct bow from Rhino 1 Alpha Alpha, thank you, good.
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1: Sky 5 Alpha Tango, this is Shannon, 119.075, good day.
0: 119.075, thanks for help, 5 Alpha Tango, good day. Shannon low, 95 Alpha Tango, climb flight level 90, on the stick ship 1 Bravo.
2: And clear to land 26 now, Shamrock 9, 1 Whiskey.
0: 0 Squawking 6002, 95 Alpha Tango. Set the rotor, thank you. Passing now, flight level 82, climb flight level 290, 95 Alpha Tango.
3: Connor Tower, runway 19 Sierra, Yankee 171 Lima, QNH 1024, requesting clearance 3 Sentinels.
1: Runway 19 Sierra, Yankee, standby 1.

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1: Echo.
0: 190 Yankee, clear County, East Midlands, Elgox 1 Bravo, flight level 90, squawk 6001.
1: Clear East Midlands, Elgox 1 Bravo, squawk 6001, flight level 90, runway 190 Yankee.
0: Correct.

0: And Shamrock 9 Whiskey from the end, back traffic at Alpha Stand 2 with the Marshaller.
1: Down to the end, 180 backtrack and Alpha Stand 2, Shamrock 9 1 Whiskey.
2: Runner 5, Alpha Tango clear to Gotthard.
0: Gotthard, 5 Alpha Tango.

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1: Screen change, 063 November, Shannon Control, identify descent, subset over 180.
0: Set 160.
1: Westjet 35, climb subset number 260.
2: I'm from 260, 160.

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1: Extreme team, 063 November, the weather in Connacht at the time, 1100 Zulu, wind 200 degrees, 13 knots. Visibility 10 kilometers. Clouds scattered at 1,800 feet. Broken at 2,000 feet. Broken at 2,400 feet. Temperature 14 degrees. Dew point 10 degrees. Connacht QNH 1024 hectopascal.
0: Runway
1: 06 confirmed. Runway 26.
0: Copy. We are already from X4 Connacht 13 Island. This is November 10.

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1: Delta 259er, Shannon Control identified, climb unrestricted to flight number 240.
0: Delta 259, unrestricted climb, Bravo 240.

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1: Pico no later than 1216.
0: Delta 259er, climb to flight level 280.
1: Delta 259er, climb level 280.

0: 135, contact Shannon Control on 134, decimal 260.
1: 34, decimal 0, 17357.
0: Correct. Victor Victor, Shannon Control identified type unrestricted to flight level 230, clear to Tolta.
2: 5-1-6 flight level 230, direct Tolta Ryanair 7, Victor Victor.
0: Ryanair 7, Victor Victor, just confirming flight level 230.
2: Flight level 230, Ryanair 7, Victor Victor.
0: Shamrock 825, Shannon Control identified, cleared on the Bravo 1 Romeo arrival, descent to flight level 100.
3: Shamrock 1 Bravo 1 Romeo, descent.

0: on the Hotel Hello, I can hold that. You have a 5678-230 at Foxtrot Lapel.
1: Hi, sir, 418, Shannon, so identify. That's the set number 190.
0: The 190, I can hold it.

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1: Wi-Fi level 310, Ryanair 7, Victor Victor.
0: Shamrock 825, contact quarter proton 119 at Desmond Niner. Right. ISR 418, descend to flight level 170. Delta 259, contact Shannon Control on 134, Desmond 260.
2: Delta 259 or 134260, okay.
0: Right.

0: 063 November, contact Connaught Tower on 130705, radar 778.
1: 30705, this is 63 November. Tower Lodi 63 November, descending 100 Expo.
2: Beijing 063 November, Connaught Tower, good afternoon. Continue Expo, expect ILS Zulu runway 26. Descend flight level 80 and report 30, Connaught DME.
1: Descend 80 and report 30 miles from India Charlie Kilo DME.
2: Next one, that's the Charlie Oscar November.
1: Charlie Oscar November, copy to you, team.

0: Shema 5, Whiskey Golf, Shannon Control identified, descent to flight number 200, indicated SV 290 knots or greater. Descent flight
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0: SF-418, contact Dublin 129 at decimal 180.
2: What's the 918? I'll say 4 decimal west.
0: Right.

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0: approaching 30 miles, 1760 knots.
1: Checking 063 November, descend 5,000 feet, QNH 1025, report localizer established.
0: 5,000 feet, clear for localizer, 1760 November. Confirm QNH 1025.
1: AFIRM 1025.
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2: That's our runner 19 Sierra Yankee, requesting engine start, stand 1 Lima.
1: Runner 19 Sierra Yankee, start approved, QNH 1025.
2: Stop 3 of QNH 1025, runner 19 Sierra Yankee.
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4: Runner 9, November, November, Shannon, for identified climb unrestricted to flight level 270, confirm passing level.
5: Passing flight level 150, clear flight level 270, runner 9, November, November.
6: Shannon, you have noon, runner 3, correct Zulu, 7 flight level 200,
4: runner 3, correct Zulu, Shannon, control identified, descent to flight level 200, indicated SP 270 knots.

0: Shamrock 5, we seek all support speed to Dublin 135, decimal 655.
1: Occupy 655,
0: I'll direct
2: it. Establish on the localizer 1363 November.
3: 1363 November, descend 3000 feet, cleared out at 26, report 5 DME.
2: 3000 feet, report 5 DME, clear LS 26 Zulu, 1363 November.

0: United 271, climb to flight level 300. Climb to flight level 300, United 271.
1: Come low, enter 39 Echo Victor, the path of 169 for 190 direct to D-Pump.
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1: 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Shannon, United 271.
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Runner 533 Delta, Shannon Control identified, descent to flight level 100 cleared on the vessel 1 Romeo arrival.

0: 68 Alpha Bravo, Shannon, to identify the set to Better 140.
1: Southbound United 229, 118, flight level, climbing to flight level 160. We're heading 275.
0: United 229, Shannon, to identify the set unrestricted to flight level 280, clear to Resno.
1: Unrestricted to flight level 280, direct to Resno, United 229. United 229 back with it, 12-9, passing for flight level 280.
2: Touching 5 miles, 16 November.
3: 16-06, 3 November, surface wind 210 degrees, 14 knots, runway 26, clear land.
2: Surface land runway 26, other in TM, 16 November.
0: Carry indicated SD 300, not the greater.
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0: Right.

0: NF4 Charlie Uniform, report speed to Dublin 135, decimal 655.
1: Speed to Dublin 135, decimal 655, and what's up, Uniform? Thanks a lot.
0: Right.

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1: Call 419, this is 9 right now, 533. 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

0: Dream Team 249 November Tower, you on frequency?
1: Yes.
0: Yeah, what time are you looking to depart, sir?
1: We will go in around half an hour. The time to refuel and go to Dream Team 260 November.
0: Roger that, copy. Do you have a flight plan there for 1300 if you want to contact the company to bring it forward?
1: We try to anticipate Dream Team.
0: Roger.
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2: Requesting the latest weather and clearance to Heathrow if you have it.
0: Alpha Lima, the weather wind is 1900 degrees, 16 knots. Runway 26 in use, temperatures plus 15, QNH 1025, and your clearance to Heathrow via Algox 1 Bravo, flight level 90, squawk 5445.
2: And Elvas 5 Lima, flight level 90, squawk 5445, copy the weather, Shamrock 9 Alpha Lima.
0: And just confirm that it is Algox 1 Bravo.
2: And Algox 1 Bravo, Shamrock 1 Alpha Lima, thank you.
0: Correct.
3: Tower runner 19 Sierra Yankee, ready for departure.
0: 19 Sierra Yankee, surface wind 190 degrees, 16 knots, runway 26, clear for takeoff.
3: Clear for takeoff, runway 26, runner 19 Sierra Yankee.

0: day, correction 658 Quebec, 7 cloud level 240 information.
1: Back to Sunny Connect, Shannon Low, identify descent flight level 80.
0: Descent cloud level 80, correction 6578.
2: 49075, Brian 190 and convoy. Shannon Ritter, good afternoon, runner 19 Sierra Yankee on the Elgox 1 Bravo, passing 3200, climbing for level 90, squawking 6001. Director Dexon, climbing for level 290, runner 19 Sierra Yankee.
1: Runner 68 off Bravo, contact Kerry. 123325, your radar service is terminated, right?
0: 23325,

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0: Echo India Golf 630, Michelle, you can reach to Kilo Yankee 01.
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0: Apologies, sorry, tip there. Kilo Yankee 019er. Kilo Yankee 019er.
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0: 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The timing is level 240 inbound buffer.
1: Ryanair 66 X-ray X-ray, Shannon Low identified descent to flight level 200.
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0: Fraction 658, back on approach 121.4. Bye bye.
2: 1214, fraction 658, back right.
3: So, Montreal, what the thing is that? Heading is at 7.5, the pass 11, flood at 160. Special resident, open air, flood at 1 1 1 1 1 1 1 1 1 1 1 1 1 1 1 1 1 1 1 1 1 1 1 1 1 1 1 1 1 1 1 1 1 1 1 1 1 1 1 1 1 1 1 1 1 1 1 1 1 1 1 1 1 1 1 1 1 1 1 1 1 1 1 1 1 1 1 1 1 1 1 1 1 1 1 1 1 1 1 1 1 1 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1 1 1 1

0: 285 Shannon, hello, identified. 285 Shannon, you're clear to Reznor, contact 240.
1: Direct to Reznor, upstate 240, that appears.
0: Motion is off, static Shannon, 134.630, bye-bye.
1: Okay, what's
0: Shannon, 1 Tango, Shannon, climb 2 flight level 280.
2: Shannon, level 280, Shannon, 1 Tango.

0: Charlo, Shamrock 9, Alpha Lima, stand 2, QNH 1025, requesting start.
1: Passing the flight level 110 on a heading at 276. Flight level 20, direction Nipis, American 136.

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0: Tower, Shamrock 9, Alpha Lima, ready for departure.
1: Shamrock 9, Alpha Lima, surface wind 200 degrees, 15 knots, runway 26, clear for takeoff.
0: Clear for takeoff, runway 26, Shamrock 9, Alpha Lima.

0: Charlie 9 Alpha Lima, contact Shannon, 119.075. Good day.
1: 109.075, Shamrock 9 Alpha Lima, bye. Channel low, Shamrock 9 Alpha Lima, passing the 4100, climbing flight level 90 on an Elgus Moon Bravo. Climb flight level 230, Elgus Shamrock 9 Alpha Lima.

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1: Alpha Lima,
0: Shamrock, 9
1: Flight
0: Level 290.
1: Shamrock, Flight Level 290, Shamrock, 9 Alpha Lima. Heading 100, Shamrock 9, Alpha Lima.

0: 1-Tango Quebec, climbing 190 Beatbox.
1: Sorry, 1-Tango Quebec, Shannon, no identified, climb 25, number 270.
0: Thank you, climb 270, runner 1-Tango Quebec.
1: Shamrock 9, Shamrock 13, Juliet Shannon, climb 25, number 280.
0: Clear level 280, Shamrock 130.

0: 5 Echo, passing 331, descending 240, bonus.
1: Shuttle 165 Echo, Shannon, low identified descent, flight level 200.
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0: 0165 Echo, contact Dublin, 135, that's 165. Goodbye.
1: 135,
0: right now, 135 Echo. 9 Avenue, report heading to Shannon, 134, that's 260. Bye-bye. 9 Alpha contact Shannon Control with heading 134.260. Bye-bye.
2: 134.260 with heading Shamrock 9 Alpha Lima, please.

0: Tower, good day again, drinking 249 November, requesting last weather update, then clearance and thumbs up.
1: Drinking 249 November, tower wind is 210 degrees, 15 knots, 260 nautical, temperatures plus 14, QNH 1025. Your clearance to destination via Elgux 1 Bravo, fly level 90, squawk 1426.
0: To destination via Elgo 1 Bravo, initial climb for level 90, squawk 1426 and QNH 1024, drinking 249 November.
1: Startup is approved and just confirm the QNH 1025.
0: Here QNH 1025, startup approved, drinking 249 November.

0: morning, good afternoon, Air Transat 231 with you. Climbing flight level 65 to flight level 160 on heading 285.
1: Air Transat 231 channel, low identified. See the heading from the vice, climb 25 level 240.
0: 240, and this heading still right, Air Transat 231.

0: 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You appear to enter Shannon controlled airspace on descent 25 level 80.
1: 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Elbow descent 25 level 80.

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1: Affirm.
2: Good day, Marshal, 45, steps out climbing, level 160 on heading 285.
3: Hello, 45, Shannon, hello, identify, continue heading to the advised, climb to level 240.
2: 240, 45.

0: 3249 November, lined up runway 26, and we are ready for departure.
1: Stream 249 November, clear takeoff 26, wind is 210 degrees, 16 knots.
0: Clear for takeoff, runway 26, stream 249 November.

0: Static 1 is in Shamrock, flight
1: 10, flight 0, flight 0. Good day, then flight in your present heading, descent flight level 17.
0: Descent flight level 17, on the heading, Shamrock, flight 0.

0: Delta 45 Shannon, climb 2 flight level 280.
1: Four 75, good day.
2: 119 705, green team, 249 November.
1: I just confirmed that's 119 075.
2: 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Thank you, bye.

Charlie, good day, 2249 November, passing 5500, climbing 5190, on SID. Squawking Island and climbing level 130, 2249 November. Two ball from Dream Team, 249 November.

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0: 3317, no navigation to Pickerel, thanks. Continue 249 November, Shannon, time 2 flight level 230.
1: Climbing level 230, Christine, 249 November.

0: 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Bye now. Four five Shannon, reasonable navigation to Resno.
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0: 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Bye bye.
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0: 516 Lima Shana Defense, 5210.
1: 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It's up to here, Lima Shana. 2-2, coming out to 5,000 feet in Oxide Room, at 5-2-4.
0: Niner, 7-6-0, Lima Shana, no identified reach to NORDA, contact 5-2-3-0.
1: 5-2-3-0, left-hand direction, Niner, 7-6-0, Lima.

0: Air 7230, LaShawn is on to flight level 27, sir.
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2: All right, I'll Shamrock 1 Echo November, climbing flight level 200 on a heading of 280. Get the heading, Shamrock 1 Echo November.

0: Hello, Sunwag 818, climbing flight level 90, routing over 4,700 feet.
1: So 818, Shannon, hello, identify here to let go, climb to flight level 230.
0: Climb flight level 230, and we're back to Sunwag 818.

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1: Ryanair 89 Tango Lima, sorry, you were a bit broken there. Climb 257230 and just say again, Fox.
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1: 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Ryanair 89 Tango Lima is identified, you are clear, 230, stand by for more direct.
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0: respond. Contact, he has 500 feet, 500 feet, 500 feet, they're accurate and accurate.
1: 178 across the Shannon, lower than flight on 2 flight level 290, just taking your passage level.
0: 5 flight level 290, passing flight level, correction at 2,600 feet.
1: Thank you, sir, you're up to your direct level.
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1: Minor 89 Tango Lima, Shannon, on 2 flight level 270.
2: Tango Lima, 270, right in airbound to Tango Lima.
1: Channel 1 off Charlie Shannon, did they identify clear to Reznor on flight level 240?
3: Fine. Reznor,
1: Channel 1 off Charlie, sorry, sir, you just put across there, confirm your clear level 240.
3: Fine, flight level 240 to Reznor, Channel 1 off there.
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1: 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Channel 78, Echo Alpha, Shannon, your clear level 5, level 230.
0: Five flight level 230, runway 78, Echo Alpha.

0: Lieutenant, good afternoon. United 316, passing flight level 80416.
1: Hello, 316, Shannon. Hello, I just parked here to Redmond. Flight level 240.
0: I am flight level 240, direct Redmond, United 316.

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1: Alpha level 320, 7-1, Alpha Charlie.
0: United 316, climb 2 flight level 280.
1: Climb flight level 280, United 316.

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1: November 885 Union Sierra, Shannon, hello, identify descent to flight level 80.
0: Descend to level 80 now, November 5 Union Sierra.
2: Back it up today, this is Tavok 93 Tango. Descending flight level 210, Hodge flight level 290, and we are going to be next.
1: Shamrock 93 Tango, Shannon, good morning, identified, and descend to flight level 170.
2: Descend flight level 170, Shamrock 93 Tango.

0: Seven Lowe's Street, Shema, Three Central College, and the State of the Peace.
1: Okay, Tango Golf, Shannon, Lowe, Edinburgh. Okay, Tango Golf,
0: Shannon,
1: Richard Turok. Okay, Tango Golf, Shannon, descend to flight level 100.
0: Descend to flight level 100, Shannon.

0: Charlie good afternoon, Air France 3, Charlie Delta, il part de Let's Go, ça s'appelle Two for you.
1: Air France 3, Charlie Delta, Shannon, good afternoon, identified. Clear to Arthur, for the Arthur 1 Romeo, standby, have an over for you shortly.
0: Clear to Arthur 1 Romeo, Air France 3, Charlie Delta.

0: Sunset Eastside Junction. I'm here to give off.
1: Sunset Eastside Junction. I'm
0: here to give off. November 885, Lima Sierra, contact Shannon approach on 121, decimal 4.
1: 1214, November 72,

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1: Delta 100, this one, to Charlie Delta.
2: Shannon, good day, Anton, good hours.
0: Atlanta 7096, Shannon, low identified plan 25 level 230. Atlanta 7096, you can reach to Venner.
2: Good night, Venner, climb to

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1: Echo into Golf 6 Lima, Shannon, good afternoon. What is your request, Lima? Echo to Golf 6 Lima, Roger. Time 257-90 to squawk against me.
0: Fine, flight level, thank you. Echo India, Golf 6 Lima.

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1: Runner 5 Tango Papa, Shannon, identify descent to flight level 170.
0: Number 170, Runner 5 Tango Papa.
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7, good afternoon, this is Samar 1-2 Whiskey. We're on a radar heading from Dublin, 275 degrees, passing flight level 100, climbing 160. Spanner, climb flight level 300, 7-1-2.

0: Southbound to 7096, Shannon.
1: Okay,
0: I drop through 7096 at 95 level 240.
1: 0940,
0: I've got to travel 7096. Have you been in touch with Shamus for your oceanic clearance?
1: Never.
0: Hey, sir, on your second sector, if you give him a call, please, on 123, actually 127.1, question 127.65.
1: Yes, number 127.65.
2: It is Shannon Ryan, 3 November, go to 0120, speed 260, keep bomb, 26.
0: Minor 5, Tango Papagen.
3: Yeah, 5, Tango Papagen.
0: Minor 5, Tango Papagen, contact Dublin 135.655, goodbye.
3: 135.655, Minor 5, Tango Papagen, flight.
0: Minor 3 November, go off, Shannon is identified to center flight level 170.
2: 170, Ryan, 3 November, go.
0: At last. Antonov 7096, on your second set, 127.65, 127.65. 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

0: 3 November Golf, report your suite to Dublin on 135.655. Goodbye.
1: 35655, would you please stop sign after November Golf?
0: Stand up. Echo into Golf, if you leave a contact, call the approach 119.9. Goodbye. Just report to Delta Shannon, good day, and go for identity. Oceanic clearance from Shatwick on that frequency I gave you on your second deck, 27.65. You can't get them on that. Try them on 124.175. 124.175. You can't get them on 127.65.
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1: 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Identify here to Rational Times Flight Number 240.
0: Flight
1: Number 240, Delta Shannon, you are identified here to enter Shannon Control Airspace on the climb to Flight Number 130.
2: Good to enter Shannon Control Airspace. Climb on Flight Number 130, Delta 4322.

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7 Eiffel 49. We are climbing pass level 114, climbing 160, heading is 276. That is Revenu, then Agori, continue climb level 280, Eiffel 49.

0: passing 1,000
1: meters. 5,000. Right, Charlie, Charlie. Good day. I identified. Inside flight level 230.
0: Flight level 230. Faster.

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1: Runner 15 Echo Papa, Shannon, good day. 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
0: Runner 6 is flying 290, runner 15 Echo Papa.

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1: Go Victor Lima, flight level 90, and flight heading 075, and request direct to Gamble for ILS 201. Echo to go Victor Lima, Shannon, good day again,
2: identified,
1: and stand by. Star, Roadrunner, 29 Yankee Echo, passing 291, 29 Yankee Echo, Shannon, good day, and flight to level 170.
2: 2 9 1 7 0 9 8 2 9 1 7 0.

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1: 581, passing flight level 293 for flight level 200.
0: Shamrock 581, Shamrock 1170.
1: Flight level 70, Shamrock 581.

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1: 135-655 from Oscar, 581, bye-bye.

0: Custer 600, Whiskey Echo 34-4 descending, flight level 200.
1: Flight number 600, Whiskey Echo, Shannon, good day, identified, descent to flight level 80.
0: 80, Whiskey.

0: Yeah, X-ray Sierra 4 Alpha Whiskey Shining Good there, that's fine. Just have a flight level 100.
1: That's flight level 100, that's 4 Alpha Whiskey.
0: Agreed, Nick Goff, Victor Lima, contact 1 for Terra, 5212 Lander, that's 1850. You're ready, that's the termination, good day.
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1: 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Here's to both of them. Class of 5, 270.
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0: 1600, descend to flying level 180. Ryanair 1600, Sierra, Shannon, descend to flight level 180. That's the president with the 1600. Ryanair 1600 Zulu, Shannon, my apologies. Yeah, Ryanair 1600 Zulu, Shannon, descend to flight level 180.
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2: Shannon, good day, it's the Shamrock 9, Kilo November, right at 904160, so.
3: Right heading 330, Shamrock 9, Kilo November.

Center Delta 155, beginning flight of a 143, climb, maintaining flight of a 160, on the heading of 280. Climb, maintain flight of a 300, and direct to Zoga, Delta 155. And Center Delta 155, confirm we are clear. Climb and maintain flight level 300. Climb and maintain flight level 300, Delta 155.

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1: 29.1, Shamrock, 9 Kilo November.

0: 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Your radar service is terminated. 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
1: 130.705, right now, 1600.
2: Runway
0: 701, descend to 200 feet, right. Runway 701, descend to flight level 130.
2: Descend to level 130, right, 701.
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4: Report 30 miles DME at descent level 80, hexabell for the island, 2'6". And can I get the current weather?
5: Affirm, wind is 210 degrees, 14 knots, visibility 10 kilometers. Cloud broken 3,000 feet. Temperatures plus 14, dew point plus 10, QNH is 1025.
4: 1025, that's copy, thank you very much.

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1: Sherman 7-8 Lima, Shannon, good day, identified. Flight number 200.
0: Yeah, 200, Sherman 7-8 Lima.

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2: Ryanair, 89 Whiskey Bravo, Shannon, good day, identify. 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

0: So good afternoon, 7-3, this is Sunset, that was 53, covered.
1: Sunset, Whiskey 7, good day, identified, 75880.
0: Sunset, 880, 7-3, Whiskey.
1: Shamrock 718, identified, 2-8-0.
2: Level 2-8-0, 7-7.

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0: 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That's Echo Lima Golf Uniform Constraint.
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0: Standby, we'll just confirm it.
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1: Alright, 1600, descend 3000 feet, cleared ILS Zulu 26, report 5 miles.
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0: 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Ryanair 701, 75 level 60, Ocean Transition Level.
2: 75 level 60, Ryanair 701.

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3: Tower, very good evening, Ryanair, 890 Whiskey Bravo, descending flight level 100, inbound Elgox.
4: Ryanair, 89 Whiskey Bravo, Connacht Tower, good afternoon, continue Elgox, expect ILS Zulu, runway 26, descend flight level 80 and report Elgox.
3: Descend flight level 80, we report our Elgox for the ILS Zulu runway 26, right now, 89 Whiskey Bravo.
5: RNF 160 Zulu, 5 miles.
4: RNF 160 Zulu, surface wind 210 degrees, 12 knots, runway 26, clear land.
5: Clear land 26, RNF 160 Zulu.

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0: Under the surface wind 210 degrees, 12 knots, visibility 10 kilometers. Cloud is broken 2,300 feet. Temperatures plus 14, dew point plus 10, QNH is 1025.
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0: 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Can you squawk 2637, please?
1: 2637, Mike O'Neill, Romeo Yankee November. Ryanair 1600, just confirm we clear to land.
2: If I'm clear to land, wind is 210 degrees, 10 knots.
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0: 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Drop center north, identified number 230.
1: Climb level 230 and to Nola, let's go.
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1: Nola and level 230.
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3: Alright, 9 Whiskey Bravo, descend 3,000 feet, cleared Isla Sudo 26, report 5 DME.
2: 3,000 feet clear for the ILS around 26, and we're 45 DME right now in Whiskey Bravo.

0: Yeah, so 101 Tango Shannon, good day, I don't know. Seeking 2 Delta, right?
1: Seeking 2 Delta, Jim, so on. Yeah, Greenstone 101 Tango.

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1: All right, 900 Whiskey Bravo, surface wind 200 degrees, 11 max at 21 knots, runway 26 clear to land.
0: Let's land runway 26 right now, 800 Whiskey Bravo.

Construction, Flight 43, Michelin, good day, identified. Here to Derek, defensive 5882.

0: Green, Sun 101 Tango, Shannon, your number 2, you do 190, that's indicated, please.
1: 190, you're not, Green, Sun 101 Tango. Shannon Control, good afternoon, we're at 2 Golf Delta, climb at 190, I'd like to stand back.
0: 2 Golf Delta, Shannon, good day, I testify. You climb to flight level 290.
1: You can climb level 290, we're at 2 Golf Delta.
2: All right, now Whiskey Bravo from the end, back traffic at Alpha, stand 2 Romeo with the Marshaller.
1: Heading 210.
0: Sherman, 76 Kilo, Sherman, good day, identified. Transfer level 280.
1: Transfer level 280,

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1: 132950, that's 19950, Delta Bravo, thank you, bye.

0: Southwest 7 off base and Charlie Foxtrot. Flight 4900 for flight level 980.
1: Charlie Foxtrot, Charlie Shannon, good day. I have your case in Laszlo, final flight level 230.
0: Laszlo, flight level 230, 7 off base and

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1: And Greenstone 101 Tango, Shannon, descent of flight level 100.
0: Descent flight level 100, Greenstone 1K1 Tango.

0: 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Green 101 Tango Shannon descend the flight level 90.
1: Flight level 9 here, Green 101 Tango.
0: Shamrock 89 Charlie, contact correction, can you climb flight level 310?
1: Okay, 89 Charlie, climb flight level 310.

Right now, a goal in, time 5 7 3 0, Shamrock 9, Papa Mike.

0: Santa, good afternoon. Santa 49 ourselves, passing flight level 110, climbing flight level 150 on track 3
1: o'clock. Shannon, 49 Delta Shannon, good day, identify. Flight level 230 and clear, Degas Lasno.
0: Flight level 230, Degas Lasno, Shannon 49 or Delta.
2: Tower, hello again, Ryanair, 122 Lima, stand to Romeo KNH 1025, ready to copy the latest weather and the clearance to Alicante if available, please.
3: 122 Lima, tower, surface wind 210 degrees, 15 knots, 260 news, temperatures plus 14, QNH 1026, clear to Alicante via El Gux 1 Bravo, flight level 90, squawk 5232.
2: The weather, Echo Sound Bravo, and the score 5232, Ryanair 122 Lima.
3: Is that correct?

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1: 33 Victor November, showing good day, identified, specified to 100.
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1: Order 870 Tango, clear Connaught to Luton, Elgox 1 Bravo, flight level 90, squawk 1252.

0: 7-0 to Tango, clear back to London, and by the Alga, come on Bravo, climb to flight level 90, squawking 1252.
1: Clear back, correct, UKNH 1026.
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1: 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Good afternoon, Sherman, 953, climate level 160 unrestricted.
0: Sheriff 953, Sherman, good day. Identified CH2 Ernan, climb to flight level 280, confirmed the path and flight level.
1: Okay, we're cleared out to Ernan and climb to level 280. We're passing 11110, Sherbrooke 953.
0: Thank you.

0: 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By the 5th of 200.
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0: this is X-ray Tango, showing clear to Derek.
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1: 1901 Shamrock, 953.
2: Good evening, Kilo May 5 Fox, we are descending level 200 inbound to Bravo, Commissioner Oskarska. 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
2: Good evening, 77 at the Gulf, passing flight level 55, contact level 152, whatever.
1: Shannon, 7 Echo Golf, Shannon, good day, identified, and here's the Everton climb to flight level 290.
2: Okay, level 292, Everton 2975.
1: Okay, then 85, Fox Trot, descend to flight level 100.
0: You said level 100, good
1: day, Fox. Ryanair 6, Victor Julia, Shannon, turn left 10 degrees.
0: Turn left 10 degrees, Ryanair 6, Victor Julia.

0: Shannon Control, good afternoon. Shannon Control, Alpha Papa, passing flight level 142, climbing flight level 150, approaching gate off. Ben Nairn, Shannon Control, Alpha Papa.
1: Thank you, Alpha Papa, Shannon, climbing flight level 180.
0: Climbing flight level 180, Shannon Control, Alpha Papa.

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1: Hotel Hotel Golf, call it now, thanks.
0: We just have a problem with the radio there. You have a position here just to the west of you?
1: Yeah, are you still talking to approach controller on 1214?
0: Okay, we seem to have lost them there while we're switching sponsors. Could you just handle that for us? I don't think we'll get them now.
1: That's fine. You can stay in this frequency, maintaining flight level 60.
0: The same this frequency, maintaining 60.
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1: 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Currently at ground altitude 2,000 feet approaching Kibara. I am Sierra.
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0: Yeah, perfect. Squawk 2633.
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0: 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Hotel Fred Coffee, about Alpha Bravo, the Quakers have boundary Gorky 2617.
1: Alpha Coffee and Alpha Bravo, Shannon, good day. And your squawk is, 2617. The Southern QNH 1027 hectopascal. What's the estimate for Waterford?
0: Waterford 2000, and estimate for Waterford is 1635.
1: 1635 for Waterford is copied. And where will you be coasting in?
0: I will probably go in just south of Rough Lennon.
1: Alpha Bravo. Alpha Bravo, General Roger, report coast.

0: Alright, 70 Tango, surface wind 200 degrees, 15 max 25 knots, on my 26, clear for takeoff.
1: Clear for takeoff, on high 870 Tango.
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3: 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We've heard the training, but can you call us on 2-4 on 118? And we're just tracking west from Galway. We'll remain north of Connemara.
2: 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Region QNH 1027, hectopascal is normal traffic.
3: 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What type of fire feet? Coast Guard Ireland, 118.
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1: Alpha level 280, Victor, and Thomas, yeah.
0: Alpha Romeo. Dialis Zulu 26, descend 5,000 feet on QNH 1026, report localizer established.
1: Good descent 5,000 for the ILS runway 26 through Hexpo, and we'll report established on localizer, Ryanair 6, Victor Julius.
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2: Castle 1 Golf, next port approaching the zone.
4: Will report approaching the zone, Castle 1 Golf.
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1: 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Thank you, Ryanair 6, vigilant.

0: Thank you, Mr. Mike. X-ray 7, good day, and a flight. That's flight over 140.
1: Thank you, Mr. Mike. X-ray 7, Mike. X-ray.

0: 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Roger, bye now.
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0: 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Hotel Golf,
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0: Adam, good afternoon. Shamrock 7 Delta Mike, we're standing 210 270 in Austin.
1: Shamrock 7 Delta Mike, shining the day to you. Alpha Bravo information, that's copied. Next report, supporting the Waterford zone.
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1: 6-0, sound aggressive.
2: Flight level 2 is there, 419.

0: 5 Sierra Romeo 6 Victor Juliet.
1: Alpha Yankee, and also thank you, identified on handover. Continue the heading until advised, please, on the heading descent to flight level 120.
2: Descent flight level 120 on the heading, Ryanair
1: 3 Alpha Yankee. Ryanair 77 Tango Golf on the heading, continue the climb to flight level 310.
3: The heading, continue
1: the climb to flight level 310, Ryanair 7 Tango Golf. Ryanair 5 Mike X-ray, contact Shannon Approach 11.4, bye-bye. Shannon
3: Approach 11.4, bye-bye. Mike X-ray.
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5: Shannon Control, November 885, we share with you climbing level 70450, direct to Terminal.
1: 885 in the Sierra, good afternoon to you, thank you, identified, continue the climb to flight level 270.
5: Continue climb 3270, November 885 in the Sierra.
0: Ryanair 122 Lima, request taxi.
6: Ryanair 122 Lima, taxi, Olympic Alpha, Hull Shore 26.
0: Hull Shore 26, Ryanair 122 Lima.
1: Ryanair 870 Tango, continue the climb to flight level 310.
7: Sir, climb level 310, Ryanair 870 Tango.

0: Runner 6 Victor Juliet, when ready, 180 backtrack, all short of Alpha.
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0: Runner 122 Lima, enter backtrack, line up on way 26, report ready.
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0: characteristics. So to do the FK at Alpha, stand 1 Lima with the Marshall.
1: Looking from Alpha, stand 1 Lima with the Marshall, Ryanair 6, let's do this.
2: Ryanair 77, Tango Golf, visible navigation at Tolga.
3: All navigation Tolga, Ryanair 77, Tango Golf.
2: Ryanair 3, Alpha Yankee, visible navigation back to, actually get the course right there right now, descend to flight level 80.
4: Flight level 80 and direct to Derek, Alpha Yankee.
5: Hotel Golf,
4: close that flight path. Hotel Golf?
5: We'd like you to start to descend and close that flight path. Hotel Golf.
4: Hotel Golf, roger, let's copy. 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

0: Air 122 Lima, ready for departure.
1: Runway 122 Lima, surface wind 220 degrees, 13 knots, runway 26, clear for takeoff.
0: Clear for takeoff, runway 26, Air 122 Lima.
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3: 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We have a squawk 0405 and we're 3,000 feet, 1026.
2: Scott Sierra Mike, can you change the squawk please? 2636 and the regional QNH is 1027 hectopascals.
3: 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Sierra Mike.
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0: Runner 122 Lima, contact Shannon, 119.075, good night.
1: 119.075, runner 122 Lima, right? Shannon, good day, runner 122 Lima, we're passing 2,800 feet, climb for level 90. Elgux, 1 Bravo departure.
2: Runner 122 Lima, I'd like to thank you identified on the departure and say your squawk code, please.
1: Squawk code is 5232 and we're just squawking ident, runner 58, correction 122 Lima. Left turn to Bamba, climb level 233, runner 122 Lima.

0: 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Coast 3, Bravo, passing level 5, six, level 9-0.
1: Runner 7-0, Yankee, hello to you, thank you. Confirm, squawk coast.
0: Coast 7-7-2-2, squawk on it, runner 7-0, thank you.
1: Runner 7-0, Yankee, thank you, radar contact. Continued left turn, direct to NJAC.
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1: November, I love you, thank you, radar contact. 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
2: ahead. We just want to know the expected departure and the latest wind.
3: Alright, wind at the moment 220 degrees, 13 knots. Temperature's 14, QNH 1026, and expect the Elgux 1 Bravo.
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Continue to climb to flight level 300.

0: 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Continue descent to flight level 80.
1: Continue descent flight level 80, Ranger 250 X-ray.

0: Alright, 6 Kilo Foxtrot, descend to the Shannon transition level, flight level 65.
1: Shannon transition level, flight level 65, right near 6 Kilo Foxtrot.
0: Correction, right near 6 Kilo Foxtrot, descend flight level 60.
1: Level 60, right near 6 Kilo Foxtrot.

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Hello, Summer Concord 5, I'll clear flight level 162 and a heading 280. Hello, Summer Concord 5, flight level 300, Summer Rock and 1 Golf Alpha.

0: 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You have a new squawk now of 1402.
1: Bravo has approved the new squawk 1402, Ryanair 65 Whiskey X-ray.

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0: Peeble, descending flight number 140, Shamrock 819.
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1: Descend
0: 464, turn right heading 320.
1: Right heading 320, descend 464.
2: Chama, good afternoon. This is Chama 496, climbing flight number 160, radar heading 205.
0: Chama 496, Shannon, can you identify type unrestricted to flight level 240, clear to MAPI.
2: Brian, flight level 240, unrestricted to MAPI, Chama 496.

0: 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Just no 9er.
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0: Vistages 464, report heading to call the Pilsen 119 at Decimal 9.
1: 119 at 9, I'll set up for 64 on the other day.
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1: 65 Whiskey X-ray, surface wind 210 degrees, 12 max, 22 knots, runway 26, clear for takeoff.
0: Clear for takeoff, runway 26, runway 65 Whiskey X-ray.

0: Shadow, Vidimi Liner, Southern Road, Final 150, good luck.
1: Turner 2, Hotel Golf, Shannon, so identified, flight unrestricted to flight level 310, confirm passing level.
0: Passing level 68, flight unrestricted, 310, Liner, Southern Road.
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0: SF57 November, clear to Kilo.
1: Kilo vasta paikka sinulta.
2: Shannon, afternoon, Ryan Air, 6-5 Whiskey X-ray, level 4-6 dialing, level 9-0, Ilgux 1 Bravo departure, squawk 1-4-0-2. Level 190 direct, both from Ryanair, 6-5 with gas.

Identify the sensor, Federal 140.

0: 5 November, November, descend to altitude 3,000 feet, QNH 1027 hectopascals.
1: 3,000 feet, QNH 1027 hectopascals.

0: Rudy Mikhailov, 70 Alpha, climbing level 900 Delta.
1: Climb 70 Alpha, Shannon Control identified, climb unrestricted to flight level 290.
0: Climb unrestricted level 290, okay, 70 Alpha.
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0: Ryanair 65, Whiskey X-ray, climb to flight level 270.
1: 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Runway 4260, Ryanair 65, Whiskey X-ray.
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0: 817, Foxtrot Shannon, have you identified the set to 71170? Correction 817, Foxtrot, you can make that request with Dublin on 135.655.
1: 3575,
0: Section 817, Foxtrot, thank you, bye-bye. Runner 89, Delta Juliet, clear to Kivo. Runner 89 Delta Juliet, descent to set level 100.
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0: 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KLM 7-0-Alpha, contact Shannon on 134-630.
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0: right?

0: Lieutenant, good evening. Ryanair 85 Tango Charlie, we're signing flight level 150 on the radar heading of 1153.
1: Ryanair 85 Tango Charlie, Shannon, to identify, climb for unrestricted to flight level 290, confirm passing level.
0: We're passing 110 now, and climb unrestricted flight level 290, Ryanair 85 Tango Charlie.
1: Thank you.
2: Good evening, Tom Austria, Yankee, climbing flight level 130, radar heading 105.
1: Shamrock 38, Yankee, Shannon Control, identify climb unrestricted to flight level 270, confirm passing level.
2: Passing flight level 88, climb flight level 270, Shamrock 38, Yankee.
1: Thanks,
3: Control, good afternoon, Global, Charlie Foxtrot, Charlie Delta Echo, 150, climbing 160.
1: Charlie Foxtrot, Charlie Delta Echo, Shannon Control, identify climb unrestricted to flight level 320, confirm passing level.
3: Passing 154, and we're cleared. Flight level 230, 320, Charlie Delta Echo.
1: Charlie Delta Echo, that's correct. Flight level 320, clear direct to Bresnel.
3: Direct Bresnel now, Charlie Delta Echo, thank you.

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0: Yep.

0: 19, we have the 100.
1: 19, we have the identified indicated airspeed on Dublin request 250 knots.
0: Professional,
1: so you need that 230 Ibunen? Runner 19, Whiskey Tango negative, just 250 knots.
0: Thank you, 250. I was just 5,000
1: knots. Runner 8, Fox Golf, sharing the true identified climb on restricted to flight level 29 associate to NGX.
0: I'm flight level 290,
1: Runway 19, Whiskey Tango just confirming descent to flight level 200, indicated airspeed 250 knots.
0: Okay, descent 200, 250 knots, and my request was about the altitude constraint by Boone. Do we need to comply with that?
1: A negative.
0: Thank
1: you. Runway 19, Whiskey Tango contact Dublin on 135, 655, goodbye.
0: 35, 655, you have a good day, bye-bye.

0: about right now, 50 Kilo Kilo, we're all reaching. Question, climbing 19 is 0 to B5.
1: 50 Kilo Kilo, Shannon, to identify climb to a flight level 290, unrestricted confirmed passing level.
0: We're passing 152, I'm climbing now, so 290 is 0 to 50 Kilo Kilo.
1: Thank you.

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1: 262 in front of the mission, good day. Identify six Bolton, transfer flight level 230.
0: 30 direct Bolton, runner 262.

0: Foxtrot Hotel, passing flight level 37, flight level 80 on the Sierra Hotel Alpha 3 Delta departure out of Kerry.
1: Alright, this is Foxtrot Hotel, Shannon, good day. What's the request for flight level?
0: Request for flight level is 190 at 6 Foxtrot Hotel.
1: Alright, this is Foxtrot Hotel, Shannon, flight level 190 and confirm the squawk.
0: Flight level 190 and squawk is 3603, climb 6 Foxtrot Hotel.
1: Alright, this is Foxtrot Hotel, Shannon, identified.

0: 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Descent to flight level 170.
1: Delta flight level 170.

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1: 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Bye bye.
2: 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Thank you, bye bye. I'm the one angle.
0: Pascal, and how long's the detail?
2: Please again, Echo,
0: Delta Echo, India, Lima. 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Northern QNH 1025 hectopascals, and just inquiring how long the detail will be.
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0: All right, thank you.

0: Afghanistan on 31 Papa, contact Delta Victor 135 655. Good day.
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1: Ranger 53, Alpha X-ray, Shining, good day, I-75. Can you climb to flight level 230?
0: Flight level 230, Ranger 53, Alpha X-ray.
1: Ranger 6, Foxtrot Hotel, I've still requested 25, 0, not indicated.
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0: Good evening, information on the air, 44, just about kind of south of Foxford, and two doors aboard, during the hours, and say, the crew 4 and I'll be set up there for a number of hours, and then I'm going to get Mike Papa Whiskey.
1: Echo into Mike Papa Whiskey, that is all copied. The Northern Q&H is 1025 hectopascals, and just confirm remaining clear of control there, please.
0: Q&H 1025, and remaining clear of control there, please. Mike Papa Whiskey.
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0: Rogers, from the frequency, Mike Papa Whiskey.
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4: Got information, good evening, Echo into Bravo Juliet Mike.
1: Echo into Bravo Juliet Mike, information. Going to Bravo, Juliet, Mike, Shannon, Roger, the Northern QNH is 1025 hectopascals. I've no known traffic to effect, and you can report turning at Loch Allen.
4: We'll report at Loch Allen.

0: It is +2,500 for flight level control on the Orson 10.
1: Chevron 888, Chevron, good day. I identified here to Laszlo,
0: flight level 180. Flight level 180, direct Laszlo, Chevron 888.

0: Information of all copy the 7th unit 1027 hectopascal. I have no known traffic to assess and just confirm remaining clear of Waterford.
1: We're in the zone for a couple of minutes on the permission. Remaining clear of Waterford now and back to Ireland. Echo Golf, Golf, Golf.
0: Echo Golf, Golf, Golf, Golf, Golf, Golf, Golf, Golf, Golf, Golf, Golf, Golf, Golf, Golf, Golf, Golf, Golf, Golf, Golf, Golf, Golf, Golf, Golf, Golf, Golf, Golf, Golf, Golf, Golf, Golf, Golf, Golf, 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

0: India, November, Foxford City, approaching Goldwyn, airfield is time, I'd like to close the flight plan.
1: Echo India, November, Foxford City, your flight plan is closed, time 1722. 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

0: Echo into Mike Papa Whiskey information. Mike Papa Whiskey, Shannon Roger, have a good evening.
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0: to 5.
1: We just left Bassmet routing on to Scotland, back to Oak Court, Death 47 Gulf, so none of us did anything.
0: That's a 47 Gulf, Shannon Roger, you can report 30 miles from Cork. If no comments with me, call Cork Approach 119 or Decimal Niner.
1: What's the reason why I'm called? 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
0: Echo into Echo Hotel Kilo, Shannon Roger, the Shannon Kionesis 1027 hexapascals. I've no known traffic to effect, and you can report Spanish Point.
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0: 38 Whiskey Victor, Shannon Control, identify Cat 7632, flight number 230, clear to let go and confirm passing.
1: Passing level 70, airline is level 230, direct, let go, 3 Whiskey Victor.

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1: Second to Bravo Juliet, Mike, question, on traffic. Bravo Juliet, Mike, when you have it, I'll take an estimate forward.

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1: Two helicopters inbound for Spanish flying towards the south of Venice Island. Request to what you see that from 3 for Spanish flying.
0: This way and not on traffic. Bye now.
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2: Shannon, testing,
1: traffic, how do you read? 5 5 5 5 5 5 5 5 5 5 5 5 5 5 5 5 5 5 5 5 5 5 5 5 5 5 5 5 5 5 5 5 5 5 5 5 5 5 5 5 5 5 5 5 5 5 5 5 5 5 5 5 5 5 5 5 5 5 5 5 5 5 5 5 5 5 5 5 5 5 5 5 5 5 5 5 5 5 5 5 5 5 5 5 5 5 5 5 5 5 5 5 5 5 5 5 5 5 5 5 5 5 5 5 5 5 5 5 5 5 5 5 5 5 5 5 5 5 5 5 5 5 5 5 5 5 5 5 5 5 5 5 5 5 5 5 5 5 5 5 5 5 5 5 5 5 5 5 5 5 5 5 5 5 5 5 5 5 5 5 5 5 5 5 5 5 5 5 5 5 5 5 5 5 5 5 5 5

Runner 14 Golf Romeo, which is 5720, Runner 14 Golf Romeo, Shannon, so identify the sector, Feather 200.

0: Observatory, Mike Shannon.
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0: Dakota Road, Shamrock 73, descending flight level 200, we're direct about them.
1: Shamrock 73, Shine Control identified the year on the Vapor 1 Romeo arrival, descent to flight level 100.
0: Descent level 100, Vapor 1 Romeo, Shamrock 73.

0: 140, flight number 190, flight number 146, to direct the beta.
1: Shamrock 740, Shannon, so identify time unrestricted to flight level 270.
0: Flight 160, flight level 270, and request flight level 370 to Shamrock 740.
1: Shamrock 740, that's copy.
2: Bravo,
1: Bravo, 1-8, Uniform Bravo, Shanks, to identify climb unrestricted to flight number 240.
2: Unrestricted to flight level 240, 1-8, Uniform Bravo.

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0: Delta Echo, ETNT Lima, overhead, Castle, 2,700 feet, route back to Hallett, and then return back to Abbeyfield.
1: Roger, local UNH is 1027 hectopascals, no traffic.
0: 1027 hectopascals, Delta Echo.

0: Good evening, Jensen. For it, Delta, both correct in descending for level 80.
1: Jensen, for it, Delta, Shannon, you clear to enter Shannon Connor airspace. I'm descending for level 80.
0: Clear to enter Shannon Connor airspace. On descent for level 80, Jensen, for it, Delta.

0: 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We're routing Coothill Cabin with an ETA of time 45.
1: Northern QNH is 1026 Pascal, Northern Traffic.
0: Copy QNH 1026, Airborne 102.

0: Day Ryanair 334 Kilo, descending over to Hunter's outbound.
1: Ryanair 334 Kilo, Shannon Control identified, cleared on the Vettel 1 Romeo arrival, descend to Vettel 100.
0: Vettel 1 Romeo arrival, descend over 100 Ryanair 334 Kilo.
1: Ryanair 334 Kilo, now clear to Barnoul.
0: Okay, direct to Barnoul, Ryanair 334 Kilo.

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0: 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Delta Echo India, India Lima, go ahead. India Lima, traffic information is Aircar 112, helicopter departed Coot Hill County Cavan, about 5 or 10 minutes ago, last observed, 2,500 feet on route to Athlone.
1: Traffic, we'll have a look out Delta Echo India, India Lima.
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1: Shamrock 139 and Shannon Control identified climb under 52 flight level 240 for to Resna.
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1: 20 Golf Yankee Kilo, the Michael Light 642 order, the flight of sight is Valley Lair in Aircraft Square. 2 calls on board, 3 hours endurance on 10266, text about that. Information.
0: In the Golf Yankee, Kilo Channel Information, thank you. No, no traffic in the Castle Bar area, and confirm you remain in clear control airspace.
1: Confirm,
0: we
1: remain in clear control
0: airspace. In the Golf Yankee, Kilo, disregard last transmission, Connacht is closed at its past due.

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0: Echo November Fox and Charlie, roger, thank you. The only item of traffic I know is the guy traveling with you is just 1.5 nautical miles and you're approximately 5 or 4 o'clock.
1: Yeah, copy the booking traffic, the Echo November Fox.
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1: Flight number 280, clear to Resno, Shamrock 109.
2: Shamrock today, Shamrock 585, flight number 200 towards the farm.
0: Shamrock 585, Shannon Control, identify.

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1: Shamrock 7, Lima Papa, send the flight into back map, understood to 2-7-2-3-0, confirm passing level.
0: Okay, we'll send my flight level 83 for south 2-3-0 and Vikings were directed to Gotham. I can say director, but now Shamrock 7, Lima Papa.
1: Shamrock 7, Lima Papa, clear to everyone.
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0: Charlie, very good. Evening runner, Charlie, Alpha, Lynn, 3504, 240, Negro.
1: Runner 77 Kilo Alpha, Shannon, to identify descent to flight level 140, clear to AirTel on the AirTel 1 Romeo arrives.
0: Shannon, level 140, enter, 1 Romeo 4, 1, 6, runner, 7, 7.

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By any chance, any ability to proceed to Gables? I'm on 77 Kilo Alpha, stand by.

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1: 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I have no traffic for you. 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
0: 135-655.
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1: 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Goodbye.

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1: Excellent, Jose Lima, transmission, thank you. Contact Sligo Tower 122.1, talk to you later.
0: Contact Sligo Tower 122.1, talk to you later. I'm going to Jose Lima, correct.
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1: Excellent, you're Mike Papalu, transmission. 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
0: Give my information on these two
1: goals aboard
0: from
1: Sister
0: from Dananah, 2 hours
1: to
0: Mike Papalu, Steve.
1: Echo, you're Mike Papalu, transmission, thank you. No traffic to affect the north area QNH 1026 taxi bus job. Echo in November Fox, Charlie, thank you. Contact flag Tower 122.1. See you later.
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1: 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No unknown traffic to effect. Report passing Dungarvan, confirm estimate call.

0: 908,
1: climbing level 90, climbing level 90, climbing level 90, climbing level 90, climbing level 90, climbing level 90, climbing level 90, climbing level 90, climbing level 90, climbing level 90, climbing level 90, climbing level 90, climbing level 90, climbing level 90, climbing level 90, climbing level 90, climbing level 90, climbing level 90, climbing level 90, climbing level 90, climbing level 90, climbing level 90, climbing level 90, climbing level 90, climbing level 90, climbing level 90, climbing level 90, climbing level 90, climbing level 90, climbing level 90, climbing level 90, climbing level 90, climbing level 90, climbing
0: level 90, climbing level 90, climbing level 90, climbing level 90, climbing level 90, climbing level 90, climbing level 90, climbing level 90, climbing level 90, climbing level 90, climbing level 90, climbing level 90, climbing level 90, climbing level 90, climbing level
1: 90, climbing level 90, climbing level 90, climbing level 90, climbing level 90, climbing level 90, climbing level 90, climbing level 90, climbing level 90, climbing level 90, climbing level 90, climbing level 90, climbing level 90, climbing level 90, climbing level 90, climbing level 90, climbing level 90, climbing level 90, climbing level 90, climbing level 90, climbing level 90, climbing level 90, climbing level 90, climbing level 90, climbing level 90, climbing level 90, climbing level 90, climbing level 90, climbing level 90, climbing level 90, climbing level 90, climbing level 90, climbing level 90, climbing level 90, climbing level 90, climbing level 90, climbing level 90, climbing level 90, climbing level 90, climbing level 90, climbing level 90, climbing level 90, climbing level 90, climbing level 90, climbing level 90, climbing level 90, climbing level 90, climbing level 90, climbing level 90, climbing level 90, climbing level 90, climbing level 90, climbing level 90, climbing level 90, climbing level 90, climbing level 90, climbing level 90, climbing level 90, climbing level 90, climbing level 90, climbing level 90, climbing level 90, climbing level

0: Whiskey. Thank you, my compliments to transmission. Right here, about the 6 of the Safe Point Alpha Whiskey. 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
0: Mike Papa Whiskey, just confirmation, their radar is showing you about 2.5 miles north of the northern edge.
1: Thank you, Mike Papa Whiskey.

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1: 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Contact Cork, approach 119er, decimal 9er. Bye now.
0: Contact Cork, approach 119er, decimal 9er. Thank you, go ahead.

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1: 001,
0: are you flying
1: Qantas
0: for
1: 1 5
0: or
1: 3
0: climb
1: 5
0: feet on good course?
1: Southwest 001, Shannon, good day, confirm squawk.
0: Squawk is 864, Southwest
1: 001. Southwest 001, Shannon, identified and confirmed requested level for today.
0: Requested level, 2 5 3 2
1: course, Southwest 001. Southwest 001, that is copy, 28, this 1027, Hectoroscopes, radar service terminates, I have no known traffic for you.
0: 027, copy, traffic, Southwest 001.

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1: Cork, approach 119er, decimal 9er, contact 019, decimal 9er, thanks.

0: 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Yes, we need to roll whiskey, departing 7 runway heading, 5,000 feet.
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1: Echo, Indian Oil Whiskey, San Roger, and we cleared to 5,000 feet. Alpha, Lift, this at 3,078, San Roger, 1,027, X5. Clear,
0: 5,000 feet, San Roger, and we have 1,027, Echo, Indian Oil Whiskey.
1: Echo, Indian Oil Whiskey, we have the fire from the port.
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0: Corporate 8, Postman 360, heavy, that is 340, upon the retinal.
1: Postman 360, Ocean Grey, with a contact report, receiving Oceanic Kills.
0: Right again.
1: Report receiving Oceanic Kills.
0: Yeah, we just made a request by ACOM.

0: 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Thanks for the light there.
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1: 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Wait on that.

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1: Postman 360, clear to flight level 360.
0: It's level 360 for
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0: 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Might be excellent, you might give me two.
2: Copy to the 8, and we are currently at 1,400. 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
0: As you're standing,

Charlie Fox, copy. Thank you, and you're excellent, Charlie Fox. Charlie, listen to traffic next report, copy. Not this past year, sir.

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Shannon squad 5175 confirmed flight up.

0: for 4202, do you copy?
1: Standing, Kempo is 4202, squawk 5175, flight number 270.

0: 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So, your flight position, 2 minutes.
1: Clear flight position, direct 62. Clear 4202.

0: Kilo Sierra, request descent.
1: Thanks, 1 Kilo Sierra, Shannon has read a contact. Descent, flight level 280.
0: Descent to 280, flight level 280, 1 Kilo Sierra.
1: Channel River contact. Continue the speed restriction.
0: South
1: 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Service 3982, negative. Continue the speed restriction, 250 knots.
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1: Sierra, descend to flight level 250.
0: Descend to flight level 250, thanks, 1 Kilo Sierra.
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1: it? Fashion 730, Mike, Shannon, hello, red of contact. Clear to tipper 2, dash arrive, runway 24.
3: Tipper 60 Delta, for runway 24.
1: 730 Mike, descend to flight level 9 is it?
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0: Descent flight level 1, Kelam 1131.
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0: Yeah, 1-3-1, I just disconnected you, speak to the C before your transfer call.
1: 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All right, great. 1-1-1.

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0: today, Charger Jet 4, correction 860 heavy, level 360.
1: Charger Jet 860, Charger Jet 4, Grace, squawk 5171.

0: 24202, come to cover control on 129 decimal 1, thanks.
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0: Quebec. 129 decimal 1, airport 4202, how do you need?

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0: 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Thank you.

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Echo the hotel Lima X-ray. Okay, that's copy. You're moving on to the tunnel. So it's now 1028 Hexbot Gulf. And I was told you're aware of Echo in the November Fox, but fairly still showing at 2200 feet at the moment. That's copy. Then when ready, your estimate for Shannon. Two two two four is copied. Next support approaching Lough Derg.

Echo November Foxtrot Charlie, copy 2226 for Shannon, 7Q1H 1028 Echo Hotel. I believe you're aware of Echo in the hotel in X-ray 3000 feet at the moment. I've copied next report approaching Lockyer.

0: 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Channel 1041, Addis 28, Wilkinson, flight number 200. 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
0: 240 or below by Bunner, and say the things again for me.
1: 135, 655.

And 41 Romeo Echo, come to patrol on 135, come to 655. 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
1: 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FedEx 5103, that's copied. 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

0: I'm 666 or Echo 7, I guess, sir. And a 666 or Echo, it's up to the press as you speak, the 250 not indicated, please.
1: 250 around 666 or Echo.

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Just confirm full stop and channel. The Hotel Lima X-ray, sorry, say again. One hour circuit before full stop. Okay, that's copied. And break, echo need a number for Fox Charlie, you've been sent. Understood.

Bravo Shannon, I guess, support for the

0: Three hotels, Shannon Patrol, I identified. Tismo for Tismo, one golf arrival, runway 34 on call.
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0: Saturn 8, very good evening, Ryanair 7, Delta Romeo, we're flight number 400, Magnum.
1: 7 Delta Romeo, Shannon Control, identified, cleared to Deegan for the Deegan 2 Delta Ryanair, Shannon.
0: Cleared Deegan for the Deegan 2 Delta Ryanair 7.

0: Roger, 3, descending flight level 200 is on, keep running.
1: 3, 7 identified and maintain 3, 29 is going off indicated or greater, please.
0: 29 or greater, and if you could request that to Arbok or Soren for Dublin, please.
1: Will it be?
0: Thank you.
2: Shannon Ryanair, 67 November, we're descending 210, 2-3, speed 77.
1: On a fixed chart in the number of Shannon Control, identified descend at level 170. Descend
2: at level 170, Ryanair 67 in November.
1: Ryanair 3, Shannon.
0: Ryanair 6.
1: Ryanair 3 is clear to Arvok and no speed restriction anymore.
0: Direct to Arvok, we'll give you high speed, Ryanair 6.

0: Radar, Banner 6 Charlie November, any speed on conversion?
1: Banner 6 Charlie November, negative, no speed restriction anymore.
0: No speed restriction anymore, Banner 6 Charlie November.
1: Runner 3, come to the top of the shoulder, 135,
0: 635. 435, 655, runner 6, 1.

0: Medic. 5035, level 2, 3 0. Medic 5035, Medic. Atlanta 6 Charlie November, contact up at the control now, 135.655, come in.
1: Charlie Control, 135.655, and 6 Charlie November, bye.

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1: 7 Delta Romeo, descend to flight level 25.
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0: Sierra Echo Alpha Charlie, 3575,000. Runway heading, you are 6,000 feet, just 47645, have you identified?
1: Anyway, Sierra Echo Alpha Charlie, you can fly level 270, clear to left turn to NGEX.
0: Roger, Alpha level 270, and clear to left turn to NGEX, runway Sierra Echo Alpha.
1: Turkish 4, Shannon Control, good day, confirm D Squawk.
2: Scott, 5201.
1: Turkish 4, radar contact secured from Zenner to Bochum.
2: Zenner, that's the next point?
1: Next point, Bochum, Bravo, Oscar, Foxtrot, Uniform Light, after Zenner.
2: Okay, after Zenner, Bochum, Turkish 4,
1: Zenner. Right now, 7 Delta Romeo, descend to flight level 190.
2: That's flight level 190, right, 7 Delta Romeo.
1: Right now, 3 hotels on the Cork approach, 119 or 19, okay?
2: 119, 119.

0: 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And do you have your Oceana clearance on request with Shannon Oceana?
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0: Sierra Mexico 036, position Bilton. Shamrock Radio NHF 4651. Runner 7 Delta Romeo, descend to flight level 80.
1: Descend to flight level 80, right, 7 Delta Romeo.

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1: for Yankee Quebec, 7602, Nippery.
0: EVH for Yankee Quebec, 7 minutes outside, report ready for
1: loss. Go.
0: Four, Shannon Control identified, give to Pickle.
2: Good to Pickle,
0: 544. Reach 544, if you wish, but no Shannon clearance on request, which Shannon, the frequency for your second set would be 123, that's 19050, but maintain the same watch for control at all times with your Pickle.
2: Okay,
0: we
2: can put on frequency 123.950, maintain the frequency for the watch, 544.

0: Yankee Quebec, look out for them.
1: EA3 Yankee Quebec, descend at level 25.
0: Descend level 250, EA3 Yankee Quebec.

0: Turkish Force, yeah?
1: This is the Cypriot LC voice change message. Respond on able. Contact me 134, that's 260, please.
2: 134260, Turkish Force. All right.
1: Yoda 7151, Shannon identified. Be cut about 240 or below by suit.
2: 240 or below at 6071. Shannon Turkish Force.
1: Turkish Force, thank you.

0: Maxwell Station.
1: Yes, sir. We reached out to 13395. They were able to hear us momentarily, but it seems like we went out of range. Do you have a chance to relay for us, or do you have an alternate frequency?
0: A couple of alternates. The alternate VHF frequency is 124, decimal 175, and the HF frequency in use all across the ocean today is 4651. You can try them on either of them if any issues get up.
1: Copy 124, 175, alternate VHF, or 4651.

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1: NSM Julia Bravo, GS Merck, which identified security rotor.
0: Clear us as a NSM to the bell pole.
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0: 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Sorry, we want to run a Tango. Help people take that 1-0 people.
1: I'm November Tango, Shannon, good evening, I left that.
0: Charlie, good evening, I'm now 2-0 Delta Bravo, descending to Air 2, under the TPO.
1: I'm 2-0 Delta Bravo, Shannon, good evening, identified, secured under Tipper 2, Delta arrival, descend to flight level 8-2.
0: Delta arrival, we descend to 8-0, for the visitor, I'm now 2-0 Delta Bravo.
1: Shannon, second, please.
2: Good evening. Yoda 7361, November Golf, November 7361.
1: Yoda 7361, Shannon, I guess, right. Continuing to send us out level 170.
2: Sending for the 170.
0: Is that uniform alpha? Is that
1: the same? Easy 68 uniform alpha, descend to level 250.

0: 9999, November Tango, Combat Delta Control, 135.655.
1: Which was the first server? 9999, correct?

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1: 121.4, Alpha Zero, this is Bravo. Thank you, have a very good night.
0: Good night.

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0: Right now, 7 Julia Bravo, descend to flight level 330, be level by rotor.
1: Descend radar, very good evening. Ryanair 9 Yankee Hotel, descending flight level 200 in our bonnet.
0: And 9 Yankee Hotel, descending good 8, I guess.

0: Roger, Union Marine Air 2 Papa Mike, descend to level 220, once you get up.
1: 2 Papa Mike, descend to level 100.
0: Step level 100, Papa Mike.

0: 8-8-9, I just want to control it. And given the Sovix in Golf, arrival is runway 34, descend the flight level 100. Liner 2 Foxtrot Mike, descend the flight level 80.
1: Descend flight level 80, right, at 2 Foxtrot Mike. Channel control, good evening, Portugal 26 Tango, descending flight level 2202, pleasant.
0: Portugal 26 Tango, 7 identified, descend the flight level 200, speed flight level 240 or below by bullet.
1: Sensor flight level 200 and speed level 240 by bullet, Portugal 26 Tango.

0: 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Liner 2, Foxtrot Mike, on the channel approach, 121.4, thanks.
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0: Okay, looks like your channel clearing 10 minutes 270, so climb now flight level 270.
1: Climb the base flight level 270, 545.
0: And did you get a copy of that clearance?
1: Paper, we have to get 545.
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0: Turkish 9 Lima Charlie, Channel Control, today's Squawk 1173.
1: Squawk 1173, Turkish 9 Lima Charlie.
2: Control, good evening, Rene 50, with me, mine, inbound to Bunedan, Bachelor 328,
0: 7220. Rene 50, Whiskey Mike, Channel 95, descend flight level 200.
2: Descend flight level 200, Rene 50, with me.

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1: Flight level 370-3901 Charlie.
0: Kyrgyzstan, Lima Charlie, radar contact cleared from Zener to Bolton. Reach 545, okay. Chamak advised you have a new clearance to get from them. You can call them on HF4651 to get that new clearance. And then this is on this frequency at all times for control, please.

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0: 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Turkish 9M, Charlie Shamak, good evening, identified.

0: Shannon, good evening, Ryanair 9 Golf Coast, descending flight level 240, level Lego.
1: Ryanair 9 Golf Coast, can identify descent to flight level 140.
0: Flight level 140, Ryanair 9 Golf Coast.

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0: 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Good evening, Tenet Snyder, Mike Tango, flight level 370, custom.
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0: Yes, sir. 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

0: 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Shannon, stand by Tango, Shannon, descent to flight level 210.
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1: 2245 coming up on squawk, maintaining flight level 310. 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

0: Echo Echo, Shannon State, identified and come to Summit Control 135, 165, 5, good.
1: 5, 6, 5, 5, 5, 5, 5, 5, 5, 5, 5, 5, 5, 5, 5, 5, 5, 5, 5, 5, 5, 5, 5, 5, 5, 5, 5, 5, 5, 5, 5, 5, 5, 5, 5, 5, 5, 5, 5, 5, 5, 5, 5, 5, 5, 5, 5, 5, 5, 5, 5, 5, 5, 5, 5, 5, 5, 5, 5, 5, 5, 5, 5, 5, 5, 5, 5, 5, 5, 5, 5, 5, 5, 5, 5, 5, 5, 5, 5, 5, 5, 5, 5, 5, 5, 5, 5, 5, 5, 5, 5, 5, 5, 5, 5, 5, 5, 5, 5, 5, 5, 5, 5, 5, 5, 5, 5, 5, 5, 5, 5, 5, 5, 5, 5, 5, 5, 5, 5, 5, 5, 5, 5

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0: 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So Zulu Yankee, contact Shuttle, folks, now 121.4.
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0: 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Mike, shall I dance?